find it funny how A$AP Rocky told us he wasn't going to make us wait long again for another album. Meanwhile, his wife right here, the wifey, still making us wait to Wild 94.9, the Faze number one music station. I don't know. Like, at this point, I'm kind of giving up on R9.

the Bay's number one hit music station. I hope you're enjoying this Sunday, and hopefully you're not dealing with those Sunday scaries. It's going to be a great week, though. I mean, we still got time today. We still got time on this Sunday. The day is young, all right? Make sure to be following us on Instagram at Wild949. Hit me up at Radio Suzette. We're going to keep it moving with some somber

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0: have an amazing weekend. And then make sure you join us back here Monday morning. The show kicks off at 6 a.m. And you know we got Disney on Ice tickets, 7:35.
1: 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We got some drama. My daughter started a rumor about my wife.
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0: have an amazing weekend. And then make sure you join us back here Monday morning. The show kicks off at 6 a.m. And you know we got Disney on Ice tickets, 7:35.
1: Nice. Plus at 8:05, I got to describe the situation that's going on in my household. 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
2: 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These ladies just debuted. Name of the group called Tweed, spelled T-U-I-D-E. 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
3: All right, guys, we're back. It's JoJo on the radio. Let me throw a big shout to Khalid and Anyo Soap, who was the speaking voice of Jinu in K-pop Demon Hunters. Huge congrats on this track. This thing has done really well for you guys. Beautiful song. Something special. Let's go.

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Waves with Speed Demon right here on 1049 The Bay's number one hit music station. It's that bestie, it's Sheedy, filling in for Visa. And just shout out to the Bay because the Niners won today. Bang, bang, Niner gang. I did not watch it, but, you know, I'm still happy as hell. Leave me a talkback, though. Hit me up on the talkbacks using that free iHeartRadio app.

0: Wild 3 for 9, it's Selena and Graham from the JV Show. Have an amazing weekend. And then make sure you join us back here Monday morning. The show kicks off at 6 a.m. And you know we got Disney on Ice tickets, 7:35.
1: Nice. 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We got some drama. 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

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I'm Chidi filling in for Visa, and let me tell you, I love the 2026 iHeartRadio Music Festival. Cardi B had to be my favorite. She just has a great performance. If you watched it, let me know yours on the talkbacks.

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Taylor Swift, I knew it, I knew you. And yes, she was supporting her man, her husband, at the Chiefs game. I saw a little clip of her. She was really cute. What's going on? I'm Chidi. It's 1 at 8 for 9, the Bay's, the number one hit music station. Chidi.

189 The Bay is number one hit music station. It's Chidi, and I cannot wait till Doja Cat comes to the Bay Area. She's coming in next month, October. Let me know if you got your tickets or if you're planning on getting them. Hit me up on the talkbacks. Here she is. Yeah.

Cat Side with Animals, 1.89 The Bay's number one hit music station. Hey, Bessie, it's Chidi filling in for Visa tonight. So I know there was a lot of games going on. I did not watch any of them, but you know, I'm always rooting for the Niners. So shout out Niner gang. I know we didn't win, but anybody else watch? I think the Cowboys played. I don't know. Let me know what you watch. Hit me up with the talk back.

Ariana Grande with Pedo. It's 1:30 for 9. It's Chidi hanging out with you on the Sunday night. I went to Vegas last week, and honestly, I suck at gambling. I lost all my money. So if you have any recommendations,

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I Just Might with Bruno Mars right here on 1349 The Bay's number one hit music station. I'm Chidi, hanging out with you on the Sunday nights. Let me know how your weekend went. If you did anything fun, just hit me up and talk to me. You can do that on the TalkBacks using that free iHeartRadio app.

0: the JV Show. Have an amazing weekend. And then make sure you join us back here Monday morning. The show kicks off at 6 a.m. And you know we got Disney on Ice tickets, 7:35.
1: Nice. Plus at 8:05, I got to describe the situation that's going on in my household. We got some drama. My daughter started a rumor about my wife.
0: What?
1: Tune in then.

Hate That I Made You Love Me with Ariana Grande on Wild at 849. What's up, Bestie? It's Chidi. If you missed our 2026 iHeartRadio Music Festival, you can actually see some highlights from it on our Instagram at

Hey, what's going on, Bessie? It's Chidi filling in for Visa right here on Wild Lady for Nine. So last weekend, I went to Vegas. You guys, I tried to gamble. I did not know any of the machines, how to use them or anything, and I kind of lost a little bit of money. Not too much, though. So if you have any recommendations, please let me know on the talkbacks. It's Teddy Swims, Mr. Know-It-All.

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up out of here. Just want to thank you so much for hanging out with me today. I really, really appreciate it. I will be filling in for Jess tomorrow morning with the JV show, so you can hang out with me then. So set your alarms if you're going to be up early, 6 a.m. all the way to 10 a.m. Super excited. But yeah, have a great rest of your night. Bye.

0: Kendra, do you have a tough time saying no to like your kids or your bosses or your friends?
1: Of course. They have me in a chokehold. One pays me and the other one loves me.
0: That's actually a true point. They do say, experts say, if you need help saying no more often, here's a little tip, okay?
2: I need this.
1: Yeah. Okay.
0: So as you're saying no, you nod yes. So you're saying no, but you're nodding yes. So apparently it looks crazy, sounds crazy, but you're kind of empowering yourself, you know, because you feel like you're saying yes, but you're not. So in your mind, in your body, you're saying yes, but you're really saying no. So you kind of make it a lot easier for yourself to say the word no to your kids and your boss.
1: It's like wearing leggings but not going to the gym. That's awesome.
3: Why is my brain broken?
2: It's actually hard to do. Put a headbutt each other.

the same. So it's the last weekend of summer. Everybody knows in college, frat parties. Apparently, colleges are placing frat parties with this one thing. A lot of people hate it. A lot of people love it. Curious your thoughts. We'll talk more next.

0: wanted.
1: Alexis, have you heard of the new, apparently, trend that college kids are doing?
2: Have I heard of a trend that college kids are doing?
1: Yeah, this isn't doing actually. I'm gonna share this with you. I don't know if you'd guess this. I will go ahead and say it's something Mikey would never have done if this was big in his college days. Gianna might have. So instead of going to frat parties, college kids are apparently throwing wellness darties. Darties.
3: Not even just college kids. I see a lot of people doing that. Very popular.
1: A darty. It's a daytime party, but with no booze. Instead, you're doing Pilates, you're doing yoga, maybe a nice bath, a nice little run. So you wake up nice and early in the morning, you have a little wellness darty instead of a frat party.
2: That is a very different experience in my college years.
3: Same.
0: Well, I was on this early because I've talked about this before. My last 2 years of college, I didn't drink. I taught spin classes. I had three jobs. My friends were mad at me because I didn't drink and I just wanted to work out all day.
3: Yeah, I made up for your lack of drinking for sure.
0: Yep. You did not have
2: I feel like my 20s were the part where I got to have darties later to cure all the liver problems I created for myself in college.
0: Oh my God.
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If you're a little worried, maybe you're getting old. If you do this one thing this weekend, the last weekend of summer, if you do this one thing, that means you are getting old. Let's play.

0: On TikTok, it's actually unveiled a new sign that you're old. Did you see this?
1: No, I haven't. What's the sign? Am I going to be like sad about this now?
0: It's literally on TikTok because there's always different signs of, hey, you know you're old when, right? Well, here it is. The new sign apparently that Gen Zers are saying somebody's old is when they're at a club and they are dancing with both their hands in the air. Apparently, dancing with both hands in the air makes you an old person now in 2024.
2: What about when I'm on the mic in the club? Get him up. Hands up.
0: You're making everybody in that club look old.
2: I'm going to change it. One hand up. Let me eat the left one.
0: Keep him down.
3: Oh, no.
1: I think it's just like you're waving your hand.

0: is finally here.
1: Nancy, what are you excited for this weekend?
2: Today, it's my first ever frat party that I'm going to.
1: Oh, wow! Whoa.
0: I feel like a concerned mother right now.
1: Come on.
2: I don't know if that's a thing to be happy about, but like, we'll see.
1: Wow, ever frat? What's a frat? Do you even know what's like the frat? You was in a frat one time.
3: I was in a frat. I was in Delta Epsilon. Do you?
2: I actually have no idea what it is.
3: Awesome.
2: But
3: that's a great start. Great start.
1: It's a frat with the cutest boys.
3: Yes, that's all that matters.
0: Yeah. Make sure they're nice to you. Don't take drinks from strangers. Cover the drink in your hand. And
3: Mama Gianna.
1: DM us if you need a ride home.
0: No, please. I will be on call.
1: Hey, enjoy that frat party. Kiss 108. Thank you again for having the V-Bros on.
2: Thank you.
0: Last night at dinner, they were saying that instead of putting jungle juice in a cooler, now they're putting it in bathtubs. At frat parties?
1: I feel like that's been done
3: for
1: years.
3: We've had them in trash cans. Trash cans and bathtubs are like, that's
0: okay,
3: getting back for years.
0: Please don't drink out of a trash can or a bathtub or a toilet. I'm begging you.
1: Of all things, not the toilet.
3: Yeah, definitely not the toilet.
0: You never know.

We all know tip culture getting a little bit out of control, but now there are people saying that if this one thing happens when you're ordering your food, it means you do not have to tip anything. We'll explain that next.

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0: Hey, Alana, do you get emotional when you're flying on a plane?
1: Emotional?
0: Yeah.
1: I try to sleep.
0: Yeah,
2: wait,
0: me too.
2: I'm a plane sleeper.
3: I'm not joking. Every time I fly on a plane, I cry. I don't know what it is.
0: And I love this, Jim. No, I love this because you cry more and get angrier faster when you fly. When you're 35,000 feet in the air, the high altitude and cabin pressure can actually cause lower oxygen causes in the cabin, which causes you to be in this mood that just makes you more fatigued and more angry and more sad. So your emotions come out the higher in the sky you are.
1: I laugh a lot. Would that work?
2: I like that better.
3: Well, yeah, we're all a little Delulu in our own ways.
2: I can't wait to call my wife. I don't know what happened, but our seats aren't next to each other in this flight.

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1: Getting ready for the iHeartRadio Music Festival going down in Vegas. And we have a lot of artists that we play right here on our radio station or have in the past that will be performing. So these will be all artists that you will see and hear tonight and tomorrow in Vegas. We'll start with our very own Mikey V. We talked about her earlier this week. She announced that she is pregnant with her fifth child, and she will be there performing in Vegas this weekend. We're talking about Ciara. Mikey V, Finish these lyrics.
2: Stop it, don't stop it. Everybody get on the floor. Drink the party up. We about to get it on.
3: Let me see you one, two step. Everybody one, two step.
2: We one, two am- step. I love it. Hey. One, two step.
0: Yo. Love.
1: You guys just kept going. I just figured you'd
4: know. I was at a rock.
0: That's going to be a banger.
4: That's a fun song.
1: It is. Speaking of another banger, this one right here. I almost forgot for some reason she was there. She goes by the name Cardi B. She will be in Vegas this weekend at her very own iHeartRadio Music Festival. I'm pretty sure she'll be doing

0: make money moves. I don't gotta dance in dirty shoes.
1: Oh, I make money moves.
0: Streets, that means I don't
1: gotta dance.
2: Oh, damn, we could finish the whole song. All right.
3: Shout out to Rat Face. It was hilarious. Yeah.
4: She was also like one of my favorite concerts I've ever been to.
2: So fun. Before we get back to Gianna, which I think I might stump Gianna on, we're going to go to Mikey V with the one you should know very well. Because I do believe you all went to dinner with him at one point. He goes by the name Benson Boone. Mm-hmm. And he has this song that he will for sure perform this weekend in Vegas at our very own iHeart Radio Music Festival. Mikey V, finish these lyrics.
5: I want you, I need you, oh God. Don't
4: sing it in the right key.
5: Take.
4: Belt it.
5: These beautiful things that I've got.
2: Wait, I thought that was going to be the part.
3: That was the part I was ready to sing. Now I'm all thrown off guard.
2: Gianna.
5: Beautiful things.
4: I want you, I need Mikey to do it.
5: Oh God, don't take these beautiful
4: Mikey.
5: Things that I've got.
2: Gianna.
0: Please stay.
5: Please stay.
4: Oh my God. He's not going to be our friend anymore,
2: oh
4: Mikey.
2: Oh my gosh. All right.
4: Gosh.
2: So many amazing artists that are going to be in Vegas. I could play a BTS song. They'll be there, but I'm not going with BTS right now. I could go with Snoop Dogg. He's going to be there for sure. I'm not going to do a Snoop Dogg song right now. I could. I'm not going to because this group
4: right
2: here.
4: My God, you're totally going to give me a Smashing Pumpkins song.
2: Very close. We're going to go with Weezer. Weezer will be there this weekend at the iHeartRadio Music Festival. Gianna, finish these lyrics.
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Could you imagine somebody else picking up your kid at daycare and going home with your child? It happened. We have to explain it. It's our crazy story of the day. We'll talk more next.

0: joined by Carrie. I know a lot of people are heading out this weekend to get some food and whatnot. Would you like some information on how to get better service at that restaurant?
1: Yeah, actually.
0: I think I have a good thought on how I feel like I get better service. All right, good, because maybe Mikey knows the answer to this. There's one thing you need to do if you want to get better service. Mikey V, what is it?
2: I usually just ask the server, hey, how's your day going?
3: Oh.
2: Something nice is not a conversation. It's not all about you. It's a two-way street.
3: That is great.
2: Frankie's looking like I'm an idiot. So.
0: No. I was going to say, I do that when I go buy a drink at the bar, because when you say it to the bartender, they make the drinks a lot stronger if you say that to them.
2: Okay.
0: But no, what you need to do is dress nicer, because apparently a lot of waiters and waitresses can decide how big their tip's going to be based on how you present yourself. So if you walk in there dressed extra nice, they're going to get a bigger tip, then they're going to actually treat you a little bit better.
2: Well, that won't work out well for me to wear a hoodie everywhere I go.
3: I was going to say, Mike, you literally wear the same outfit, the V hat with the V hoodie, and I feel like you're a good tipper, though.
2: Yeah, I'm a great tipper.
3: So they shouldn't judge.
2: I've been fooling people since a long time.

0: Hey, Wendy, have you been feeling tired and depressed lately?
1: I actually have, yes.
2: Me too. Not to be sad,
0: a lot of people do. Now that the summer's over and whatnot, it does happen, but it's not because of that. It might be because you're thinking too much.
2: Mm-hmm. Uh-huh.
0: Intense thinking makes you feel tired. One reason for this feeling is exhaustion of your brain, right? Mm-hmm. The glutamate in your brain makes you feel tired if you're overly using it. So they're saying, don't think as much, and you'll be less tired.
3: I don't know what glutamate is, but I agree.
2: How do you not think, though? It's just the gears are going.
0: By the way, Mike, I'm glad you asked. I Googled that for you. It's a neurotransmitter that excites brain cells and is crucial to learning and memory.
3: Wait,
0: and
3: Gianna, you see that?
2: How do I shut the glutamate
3: off? Your glutamate's going crazy.
2: It's going crazy.
0: Too much glutamate in the brain is going to be toxic, and it's going to be linked to many things like depression and being tired.
3: It's all think a little less, do a little more.
2: Get down tonight. Is that that song?
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0: Kendra, do you have a tough time saying no to like your kids or your bosses or your friends?
1: Of course. They have me in a chokehold. One pays me and the other one loves me. So.
0: That's actually a true point. They do say, experts say, if you need help saying no more often, here's a little tip, okay?
2: I need this.
1: Yeah. Okay.
0: So as you're saying no, you nod yes. So you're saying no, but you're nodding yes. So apparently it looks crazy, sounds crazy, but you're kind of empowering yourself, you know, because you feel like you're saying yes, but you're not. So in your mind, in your body, you're saying yes, but you're really saying no. So you kind of make it a lot easier for yourself to say no to your kids and your boss.
1: It's like wearing leggings but not going to the gym. That's awesome.
3: Why is my brain broken?
2: It's actually hard to do. Put a headbutt each other.

0: 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We're the Bay's number one hit music station, The JV Show. I'm Selena.
1: I'm Graham.
2: And I'm Cheaty.
0: Whoa, Cheaty.
1: Wait,
0: yeah.
1: What?
0: Hold on.
2: I know.
1: What are you doing here?
0: Is it Friday?
2: No.
0: No, she doesn't come in on Fridays anymore. She wasn't here last Friday.
1: Oh, yeah. About that.
0: Yeah.
1: Where's Jess?
2: I have no idea, actually.
3: Okay. Oh, my gosh.
0: She's in L.A., right? Because she's going to the Giants-Rams game.
1: That's right. Yeah.
2: I'm living life.
0: Which I don't know why she couldn't have come to work today and the game's tonight.
1: You then gone to the game and then...
0: And then come back for tomorrow.
1: And then, because she's out tomorrow again.
0: And this is her job.
2: Yeah.
1: Also, so 4-day weekend must be...
2: I'm living life.
0: All right, sorry. Talk back of the day. Here we go.
4: Morning, JV crew. I just want to say happy anniversary to my brother and his beautiful wife, Laura Prada. All right, guys.
1: That was an anniversary shout out, but it sounded like
0: I don't get it. Yeah.
1: Sounded like he was trying to hold back some laughter.
0: Let
1: there.
0: Let us in on the joke. I want to know.
1: It didn't seem very sincere.
0: That went over my head.
1: But either way.
0: I want to know the inside joke.
1: Me too. Happy anniversary.
5: Who gives a fuck?
0: Sure. Yeah. All right. We mentioned Jess going to the Giants game.
1: Mm-hmm.
0: New York Giants.
1: Oh, yeah. That's her favorite team from Salinas.
0: Graham, should we do a NFL bet check-in?
1: I think we should, Selena, because, well, we won't know what happened on Jess's end of the bet until tonight's game is settled. We each, on the JV show, projected how many wins we thought our team was going to get. Now, Selena, I know the Raiders are not your team, but you picked to represent the Raiders, and I picked to represent the Niners, and Jess picked the Giants, and I picked the 49ers to have 10 wins this season. Niners won again yesterday. They are well on their way to those 10 wins. They may blow right past it. The team looks very, very good.
0: Despite the injuries we've talked about so far.
1: And some couple more from yesterday.
0: Oh, no!
1: Yeah. Can't be a Niner game without an injury, but the team looks really good. So 10 wins, obviously, easily within grasp, and I think they should probably surpass that total. Now, to your Raiders.
0: The Raiders. Should I play this talk back?
1: Yeah, I think you should.
6: Good morning, JV Show. This is Edwin from Brentwood. Raiders! Hey, this isn't towards you guys. This is towards those Niner fans leaving those talk backs. Hey, is it just Miami for you guys? Just a quick question, because that's what you guys were saying about us celebrating our win. And also, we won yesterday, beating a division rival. Always good to get those. Have a wonderful day, everyone.
1: Okay, I think that's your takeaway from the Raiders game yesterday. Yes, you beat a division rival, beat the Chargers. My cousin Justin Herbert.
0: He's not your cousin. Chargers. He's not your cousin.
1: Do not look, well, until the ancestry DNA samples come back, you can't tell me that. But that is the end. To answer his question, because he's saying, now, Niner fans, are you celebrating your win over the Dolphins? Like, and you mocked us for celebrating our win over the Dolphins? We're celebrating a win as a win in the NFL, but that was a game that the Dolphins are not good.
0: Right, you acknowledged that it was going to be an easy win.
1: Had the Niners lost that game, the sky would be falling today. That was a game you can't lose, but you can't pat yourself too much on the back for winning. It's a must-win game because the Dolphins are trash.
0: Yes.
1: They're terrible.
0: But the Raiders did win
1: yesterday.
0: Which so that puts me, we're at two wins now.
1: Yeah.
0: My number for my prediction there for our season long NFL bet, I picked 5 wins for the season. I didn't really pick it. I was following our listener Edgar without the haircuts lead on this.
1: Yeah.
0: He actually messaged me yesterday. He's like, "Yeah, you know, the Raiders, they got another W. I foresaw that." He's like, "But after that, we should be losing for a while."
1: Yeah.
0: Wow. So I think we're good.
1: Yeah, I looked at now because I figured you'd be in a panic today that you already had 2 wins on pace to
0: it
1: the 5 and they're
0: going
1: to blow right past it. But I'm looking ahead at the schedule right now. Week 3, they play the Saints. That's a loss. Week 4, they play the Chiefs. That's a loss. Week 5, they play the Patriots.
0: Go.
1: That's a loss. Week 6, they play the Bills. That's a loss. Week 7, they play the Rams. That's a loss. Week 8, they play the Jets. Jets actually look better than they could be, and it's in New York, so probably a loss. Week 9, they play the 49ers. That's a loss. Week 10, they play the Seahawks. That's a loss. Raiders play the Broncos. Week 11, likely a loss there. And then they get their next win. They're going to get their third win of the season. Week 12 against the Browns. So you've got potentially 1, 2, 3, 4, 5, 6, 7, 8, 9 consecutive losses coming your
0: perfect
1: way.
0: Perfect.
1: That'll get you right.
0: That's
1: that'll get you right back on track to getting to some 5 wins
0: on
1: the season.
0: Cheaty, did you decide which football team you are going with this season?
2: I did not.
0: Should we pick for her?
1: Oh, yeah, we probably should.
0: Okay.
1: Yeah.
0: Let Graham and I deliberate a little bit during this song.
1: Yeah.
0: You're not getting away, Cheaty.
1: Yeah, you need to be involved in this

0: Yo, good morning, JV Show. Kiko from Gilroy. Maybe I missed it. Maybe I'm a little confused. But for some reason, I thought Chidi was supposed to be in London. Anyways, holla back. Happy Monday.
1: Aw, too soon.
2: Well, too soon, but there are a lot of people, you know, people listen at different times, and that was the announcement we made a couple weeks ago that, you know, Chidi's final show with us was coming up because she was going to go to London for the year, and that didn't end up happening. Chidi, you can address that. And so, you know, there are some people that didn't catch that part.
3: Yeah, so I was supposed to go to London. However, things fell through because I didn't get my visa. It just cost way too much money, and I just had to defer till next year. So
2: we just put the London excursion on hold 1 year.
1: It means we get Chidi longer.
2: Yeah.
1: Woo! All right, guys, it's time for...
4: The four things you need a heads up on to start your day.
1: Let's take a look at your weekend box office. This weekend's big new release was Resident Evil, which scored the biggest opening for an R-rated video game adaptation. It made $16 million and it's at number one. Number two, Practical Magic 2. People are still going to see that.
2: Stop it.
1: And then Spider-Man is at number three. Have any of us in this room watched that yet?
3: Right. I have.
2: And?
3: It's good. It's good.
1: Okay, well, I'm glad one of us.
2: Okay, yeah, I have not. All right, San Francisco 49ers totally pounded the Miami Dolphins at Levi's Stadium yesterday, 35-13 in the team's home opener. Quarterback Brock Purdy, he was magnificent. He went 20 of 22 for 287 yards and two touchdowns, led the offense to score five touchdowns on their first five possessions. Niners are now 2-0. They've got another home game this upcoming Sunday against the Arizona Cardinals.
5: Go Niners!
3: All right, today we are starting off a little cooler this morning. Some sprinkles here and there. It will start to warm up pretty nicely later on, ranging from the mid-60s to upper 70s, depending on where you are. So maybe keep a light jacket nearby this morning, but you probably won't need it later.
1: Bro.
2: What?
1: That's like the best weather report we've ever had on the show.
2: Seriously.
1: Oh my God, that was so
2: good.
1: Yes, dude. Stop,
2: that was amazing. You nailed it. Also, yeah, I was running my wipers this morning coming in, and then I've heard that later this week it's going to be roasting hot again.
1: What?
2: Make
1: God,
2: that make
1: you guys,
2: sense.
1: I'm full on in spooky season.
2: Me too. I wore a long sleeve shirt today for the first time of the year.
1: Yeah.
2: Fall is officially here.
1: I broke out my skeleton head mug over the weekend for my coffee.
2: There you go. Hey, Cancer besties.
1: Hey, that's me.
2: Your day today is going to be a six. Connections have been pulling at your heart, but the stars are done letting you stall. One situation feels comfortable and familiar, while the other feels exciting but uncertain, and your gut already knows which one actually feeds your soul. Making the choice won't be easy, babe, but staying stuck costs more than deciding. Chidi, does that ring true for you?
3: A little bit, I guess, yeah.
2: Okay.
1: You know what? We're going to just punch Zara Larsson to the next
2: just punch her aside.
1: Yeah,
2: she dominated the iHeartRadio.
1: I know, she did. Oh, my God. She looked so good. Her outfit was so cute. She was amazing. And then do you see Cardi B, like, fangirling over her? That was so cute. Really quick, Grams, I know you have something, but did you see this video? I saw this video online, and there's pictures of it on our Instagram story, JV Morning Show. There was a house being towed across the bay.
2: Well, we've seen this before, haven't we? I swear this happened before recently.
1: This is my first time seeing it, but it did say that it happened back in 2024.
2: Oh, okay, that's what I'm thinking of.
1: This is just a thing. Like, we're just, like, towing, like, full-on home. This is a two-story home being towed across the bay.
2: Now, is this...
1: It's, like, the weirdest sight.
2: Is this house... Do you know? I don't know if you know. Is this house like going to go sit on an actual permanent foundation somewhere? Or is this a house that's one of those? Because in Marin, you know, there's a big community of house boats.
1: This one is on the way to Oakland.
2: Okay, so this is an actual house.
1: So, I mean, I don't know what they plan on doing with it.
2: And then they're
1: going
2: to go drop it somewhere.
1: Yeah.
2: This is just how they're transporting it.
1: Yes. Yeah. It started on the Napa River and then came all the way down, landed in Oakland at Jack London Square area.
2: That's nuts.
1: There was like a fisherman that was on a boat and was like, am I tripping? Like, am I right now? But there's a house on the bay.
2: There's a house over there.
1: That's so weird.
2: What's that doing over there? It'd be kind of cool to be kicking back in that house while it's being
1: you're just
2: transported.
1: Watching the game.
2: Yeah.
1: Watching the Niners game.
2: Here and there, sitting on the couch. I mean, in this video we have on our Instagram stories, a guy up there on the balcony. It looks like he's just getting ready to break the barbecue out. I don't know what he's up there doing.
1: All right, that is on JV Morning Show on our Instagram store if you do want to check that out. Graham, what do you have?
2: All right, I wanted to ask you guys how you would feel about bringing your parents to a nightclub with you. Because in Manhattan's East Village, there's a nightclub called Joy Face. And if you want to skip the entire line, of which there is generally on Fridays, Saturday nights, there is a huge, huge line to get in. It's a very popular place. But they have... this concept going where if you bring your parents, you skip the line, you get right in.
1: Ooh.
2: So if you show up to the club with your parents, bypass that hour-long line or however long it is, and you walk right in. You probably don't have to pay the cover charge either. Would you guys bring your parents to the club if it meant you got to skip the line?
3: I would. Yeah, I would too. And then send them home after.
1: No, they got to be in there with you. Oh.
2: Yeah, they got to hang out with you, party the whole time.
5: In the club.
2: Yeah.
1: I would take my mom. But I would not. There's no way in hell I would take my dad.
2: Yeah, I've taken your mom to the club
1: You're
2: before.
1: You're so gross. Like, stop saying that.
2: Yeah. Waka Flocka came on like no hands and his mom dropped it to the floor.
1: No, she doesn't do that.
2: Oh, she doesn't?
1: No, she actually doesn't. But I think it'd be cute to take my mom because my mom is actually really, really conservative. And so she'd be the one like...
2: Ay, Dios mío.
1: Yeah, stop drinking. Stop dancing like that. And it'd be like, we like to troll her like that and like just do crazy things in front of her. So.
2: Just taking shots in front of her. Yeah. Selena, no more shots.
1: Yeah, so I would take my mom. There's no way in hell I would ever, no, not my dad because I don't know. He like, that's my dad. I love him, but he's like kind of creepy towards like, other like women. Like, I don't know.
2: Start getting some complaints about him in the club. Like, that's not my dad.
1: Like,
2: I don't know.
1: Oh my God, it's so embarrassing.
2: I don't know who that guy
1: is. I'm not taking him anywhere.
2: They say that this club, again, it's called Joy Face. It's in New York, and you can bypass the line if you bring your parents. The reason it's called Joy Face is the one of the co-owners, her mom is named Joy. So it's like kind of named after her mom.
1: That's
2: so that's
1: cute.
2: Part of like kind of the heritage of the nightclub. Chidi, how do you feel about bringing parents to a club? Is this something you would ever do if you got to bypass the line?
3: I mean, I would. I think older me now would, but younger me would be like, hell no, not doing it.
1: Oh, same.
3: Yeah.
2: Yeah, I think that's... I was kind of thinking about it and right now. Yeah, totally. Yeah, I would do that. But there was a time where you don't want to be seen with your parents.
3: No.
2: Like now I think it would be funny, you know?
3: My aunt would probably start trying to hook me up with other people, like to date. Like,
1: oh, you should just bring her everywhere. Yeah, then. I know. We gotta get you out there, Chidi.
2: I think the biggest issue with my parents, and they would go, and I'm sure they would have fun the entire thing, but anytime we go to a restaurant or something that's too loud, it's not like they're hard of hearing. They're not, you know, they're not like wearing hearing aids or anything. They can hear just fine. But you get them in a loud environment, then they are hard of hearing. They can't hear anything at a loud.
1: Everyone, I feel like that's me.
2: I know. I think that's us too, but not there, you know, so I just know the entire time they'd just be staying like, what? What did you say?
1: That's me.
2: What? So just going to the bathroom, Mom. Like we don't need to have a conversation about it.
1: Everyone expects you to be able to lip read all of a sudden. It's like, I can't. I don't know what you're saying.
2: Yeah. We would just be shouting back and forth at each other the entire time.
1: Yeah, I was at a quinceañera on Saturday, and, like, it was so loud in there, and the guy was talking to me so close that, like, he spit in my face, like, three times. And, like, I couldn't, I was too embarrassed to, like, say anything, but he kept on doing it.
2: You ever get that?
1: The worst.
2: That little dot of spit flies out of him, and then it lands right on your lip.
1: Yeah.
2: And you're just like, oh,
1: my
2: no.
1: God, so disgusting.
2: I gotta wipe this away, but you don't want them to see that you're wiping off, that they just spit on you.
1: Right,
2: so you have
1: so
2: to, like,
1: you lick it anyways.
2: Yeah, so you just swallow it.
1: Lick it.
2: Gross. It's disgusting.
1: All right. Coming up next on the JV Show, you guys, I made my first sale on Facebook Marketplace.
2: Look at you.
1: I know. I want to talk about that experience coming up next. Did you see anything from the Niners watch party at Grayton yesterday, Graham?
2: I did. Frank Gore, my guy, was out there in the house at Playbook, their brand new sports bar. They hosted a Niner watch party. I was a little jealous because, you know, I hosted one a couple weeks ago. And, you know, maybe people were slightly more excited to see Frank Gore.
1: Just
2: but
1: a you wouldn't even notice.
2: Yeah, the difference was just maybe. I give him a slight edge.
1: If that.
2: Yeah. Mark your calendars, though, because October 4th, that is not this coming Sunday, but the one after, I will be hosting another Niners watch party there. It's going to be Niners Broncos. So I encourage everybody to come out and watch the game with me at Grayton Resort Casino. Because if you haven't seen a Playbook, their new sports bar space, it is awesome. And they have this, they call it a halo screen. I kept calling it a jumbotron because above the center bar,
1: it's like a wraparound.
2: This huge wraparound screen that has, you were watching the games on the outside of it and also the inside of it, if that makes sense. And so you can basically see every single game from no matter where you're standing in the space. They call it a halo screen.
1: Looking at the calendar. 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
1: Bay Bridge, things are stop and go. 80 westbound before, I'm sorry, between the metering. You know what I'm talking about. It's always stop and go right there. Maze, the metering lights, the metering lights are on. There also is a stalled car blocking the center lane right before the metering lights. Just a heads up that it's pretty slow there. Altamont Pass, things are stop and go. 580 westbound between 205 and North Flynn Road. And we got some debris in the right lane in Milpitas. 680 southbound before 237. Graham.
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1: Guys, coming up next, you know, I've been telling you about Selfishly Aesthetics and Wellness, where I've been going. It's where I got my lips done.
21: Oh, yeah.
1: I get little talks, you know, here and there. 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
21: Nice.
1: And I was so scared to like go meet up with this person. So I want to talk about that next. Here's Zara Larsson, Midnight Sun. It's Wild 94.9, the Bay's number one hit music.

0: 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Yeah, Zara Larsson on stage at the iHeartRadio Music Festival over the weekend. Oh my God, so good.
1: Slay!
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0: We're the JV Show. I'm Selena.
2: I'm Graham.
3: And I'm Chidi.
0: We have your chance to win a $100 gift card for Selfishly Aesthetics and Wellness, which is like, you know, a high-end self-care. I told you, I've been going there lately. It's where I got, my lips. I got little talks, and I plan on going back for some other things, but we'll talk about that later. But your chance to win this gift card is on standby.
2: Nice.
0: Now, I've been telling you guys about my... Actually, before we get to Facebook Marketplace... There's some questions on the talkbacks that we need to to answer.
4: Good morning, JV Show. This is I from Hayward. For a second there, I thought it was Friday because I heard Chidi's voice. It's so weird hearing her on a Monday. Where's Jess? Anyways, bang, bang, Niner gang. Let's go. 2-0. Keep it going, Niners. Have a great day, guys. Bye.
5: Bang, bang, Niner gang.
2: That's right. It took me a second. I didn't notice that I had to do a look around the room real quick. Jess isn't
0: right,
2: here.
0: She's not here. No. I didn't even notice.
2: She's not. Chidi filling in. Jess decided to take a 4-day weekend. It must be nice. And she is down in L.A. or is headed down to L.A. today to watch her hometown team from Salinas, the New York Giants, take on the Rams. And then for some reason, she needs tomorrow off too. And then I guess she'll be back on Wednesday because right now she's...
3: I'm living life.
0: She's living life. Just living life.
2: Yep.
0: One more talk back.
6: Morning, guys. I usually don't join you guys till a little later in the morning, but something that's been bugging me all weekend, I heard a promo of Graham saying, join us for something. And something came to mind. That RV, is it still sitting on your property? Did I miss that? Totally curious. Let us know, Graham. Have a great day, guys. Bye.
2: That's a question I get a surprising amount still in
0: that's
2: my DMs and people still leave talkbacks. I haven't been able to play them, but we'll play that one. The RV that was left on my property by a buddy that was supposed to stay there for one day or whatever, and he was going to come get it, and then it ended up staying there for more than 9 months. I am proud to say, and if you missed that update, it is no longer there. I don't know how 4 or 5 months ago it got towed away, never to return again. So it is gone.
0: Ooh,
2: and
0: nice.
2: I'm quite happy about that.
0: Yes. All right, I told you guys I am slowly but surely becoming obsessed. I mean, I'm full-blown obsessed at this point with Facebook Marketplace.
2: Me too.
0: Chidi, have you?
3: I've never tried it.
0: Okay, that's what I figured. I don't know why I asked. even though I'm only 26 and a half, I don't even be on Facebook, but I'll
2: me
0: open
2: neither.
0: Up the app to go on Facebook Marketplace.
2: Same, it's just for that.
0: Yes.
2: And to see whose birthday it is. That's the only reason
0: too.
2: I use Facebook.
0: And so ever since I heard about my dad selling a baseball card on there for $5,000, I'm like, oh, what can I sell? And so I'm asking my husband, I'm like, what do we have that we can sell? And like, turns out we have a lot of like streaming equipment and like microphones and like even cameras that we haven't used in years, things that haven't even been opened. And so I listed one thing on there, brand new, still in the packaging. And it was up there for some weeks, I'm not going to lie. But that's because everybody is trying to like walk us down on the price.
3: Mm.
0: But it's
2: you got to haggle. You got to haggle.
0: Like, the price is the price. Like we already, even though it was still brand new in the packaging, we're already like, you know, losing out reselling it because we're not going to sell it at what we paid
2: at
0: for.
2: Full
0: just
2: retail,
0: it's been sitting in our house. So it's already, you know, the price is already cut. But then you're trying to cut it in half on top of that. So we're like, no. Until I got a message over the weekend. He's like, is this still available? Yes, Jeff, it is.
2: yes, matter of fact, Jeff, it is.
0: Jeff, it is. And so he's like, okay, perfect. Like, I'll take it. You know, I'm coming from Berkeley. I live in Hayward. He's like, I'm going to, you know, ride BART, whatever. I was like, say no more. I'll meet you at the BART station. And he's like, here's my number if you want to like text or call me. And immediately I'm like, okay, this is weird. He's a stranger.
2: Scrambler.
0: Like, I'm like, this is what I wanted, but I'm getting like so nervous. So I was like, okay. I was like, me and my husband are going to meet you at the BART station. We are going to text you. We, just so he knows it's not me. I was like, age, told my husband.
2: Me and my very, very large buff.
0: Very
2: husband.
0: Buff. Oh, he just got out of prison.
2: Uh-huh.
0: Yeah.
2: Uh-huh.
0: Yeah. Yep.
2: Look for the guy with a lot of face tats.
0: Yes.
2: That's him.
0: He's the one that's going to be coming with me, you know, just so you don't try no funny business. But like, I literally had to make sure that, like, he knew I was coming, you know, not by myself.
2: Right.
0: You know, just in case. Because I went to the guy's profile. It was sketch.
2: Ooh. Oh, it was?
0: It was sketch.
2: Oh, no. Yeah, that's the one thing you do on there. So you go to their profile just as like, see what kind of vibe you
0: there
2: get.
0: There wasn't a lot of pictures of him, but like the few ones that were, it was like serial killer, locked in the basement type of vibes. And I was like, oh my God, I can't believe we're about to go meet this guy at BART. I know. And then he didn't like, it wasn't like he was active and like interacting with like friends and family. Like, I don't know. It was just like weird. And then we go to BART. And he was the nicest guy ever.
3: Oh, my God. He was nice.
0: Then we came up on a few $100s.
2: Nice.
0: I want to sell everything now.
2: All right. List it all. Let's sell everything.
0: Graham, I know you've met up with people like buying things. Did you ever get like scared? Like, I was so nervous. Like, we were meeting with a complete, you know, I know I had my husband there, but like, it's still so scary.
2: It's interesting when you're, I think when you're selling something, you're more nervous about you getting scammed. At least this is my take on it, like that you are going to get scammed. So somebody's going to show up and rob you of the thing or whatever. Mm. Like, I feel like, and I understand like your nervousness there. I feel like when you're a buyer on there, your job is to try to convince these people you're not scamming them. You're an actual person there because you actually want the thing. You want to buy the thing. That's the vibe that I've always gotten. But again, I've only made two Facebook Marketplace transactions, both of them purchases, and I just did one.
0: But even then, you weren't worried that they're going to rob you for your cash?
2: No, Selena, because they're going to go to my profile and be like, no, I can't take that guy. He's too buff. There's just no way.
0: Oh, gosh.
2: Okay. Just kidding. I don't really know if I have pictures like that on Facebook. But I a week ago, I bought a bike for my daughter. I'm going to say that's the one thing that everybody should be buying used is bikes. Who are these people buying their kids a brand new? Have you seen what a kid's bike costs? Like, if you want a nice one, they're like $400. I'm going to buy my kid a $400 bike that they're going to ride 10 times and then grow out of. Yeah, right. You can buy one on, this sounds like an ad for Facebook Marketplace.
0: Right?
2: Buy one on Facebook, but you buy it for a fraction, like a tiny, tiny fraction of the price. The bike I bought my daughter, it looks brand new. You can't, I passed it off to her as brand new.
0: So are you going
2: to
0: be selling those bikes, like reselling them on Facebook Marketplace?
2: Of course. Mm. But that should be the natural life cycle of a bike, because the kids grow out of them and then let somebody else enjoy it, you know?
0: Yeah.
2: For a really, really affordable price.
0: I don't know. I still want a new one because somebody's butt was like sitting on that. I don't know.
2: Then buy a new seat, but like $500 on a bike. These kids grow too fast. They're not going to be able to ride the thing in 2 years. It's perfect for right now, and then some other kid can ride it. I got a hell of a deal, you guys. This bike is spotless.
0: How much you pay?
2: Less than $100.
0: Oh, this is the guy that kept on ghosting you for weeks, though.
2: Yeah.
3: Oh,
2: but it should be over $400 bike. Like, the thing looks brand new.
0: Chidi, are you going to get on Facebook Marketplace?
3: I might.
0: You're not going to. Do you even have a Facebook?
3: I do have a Facebook, but I don't go on it.
0: Exactly.
2: Yeah. Well, unless you need to know when someone's birthday is.
0: Today's Hottest Trending is coming up next. But right now, let's hook up caller 20 with a $100 Selfishly Aesthetics and Wellness gift card.
2: Nice.
0: 888-333-9490. Good luck.

0: 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I'm Selena.
1: I'm Graham.
2: And I'm Chidi.
0: Yes, I know it's Monday. Chidi is filling for Jess, who is going to LA today.
3: Hottest things trending.
4: It's all the stuff you need to know. What's hot in music, movies, shows, and the most talked about stories happening today in the Bay.
0: So you didn't hear about the male country singer who made out with the Raiders player?
5: No.
0: Are you, Graham, I know you listen to a little country here and there.
5: Sounds juicy.
0: Ever heard of Orville Peck?
5: Nope.
0: Look, me either. I'm not big on country, but this headline was too juicy to pass up. I was like, I need the tea. You give me that tea right now. So Orville Peck, he is a country artist. New album came out on Friday called Mule. And he is an openly gay man and kind of an icon for people that listen to country music. From what I've read, like I said, I'm not too familiar with him. But on this new song, Ring the Bell, here's what he sings.
6: I love the Lakers, the Mets,
0: go Mets,
6: and the Longhorns. Made out with a guy on the Raiders. I've seen him on TV.
0: What?
1: Raiders.
0: What? Hold on. You what with the Raiders player?
5: Yeah,
0: go Mets. He actually opened up about this last week in an interview with Variety. He said, I did receive permission to sing that lyric from the subject in question, and he was actually very thrilled.
2: Aww.
0: He said, I'm going to keep it sort of ambiguous and mysterious, but I told him I want to include this in the song, and he was very honored. I would never have done it if it were somebody who was hiding or fearful of it coming out. This person probably would have allowed me to say their name if I wanted, but I just didn't think it was necessary. People can use their own common sense and discovery to figure out who it may be.
5: And are there theories already swirling, or are we just,
0: The only person I can think of, and I don't know if he is still a player. It's been a while since I've heard this name, but Carl Nassib?
5: Oh, yeah.
0: Does he still play for the Raiders?
5: No. Mm. Okay. Or not that I know of, but right. I don't think
0: but
5: so.
0: But who knows when this made out session happened? It could have been him back when he was on the team.
5: Yeah.
0: That's the only person I can think of.
5: It is always so shocking that it's the year 2026, and we've had so few. You can count on one hand how many openly gay players there have been in the NFL when we know there have been lots and
0: right.
5: lots. But
0: I get the fear
2: of coming.

0: I get it, but it's also, if you told me many, many years ago, by 2026, we would have had two or whatever, you know, whatever the number is, it's very small. It's mm-hmm. still, we have not, that culture part of football in the NFL is still right. very repressive.
1: And yeah. very unfortunate. There is a video of Cardi B at a iHeartRadio Music Festival after party. It's on our Instagram story, JV Morning Show. By the way, her set, from what I saw, was like so good. Oh my God, I was having FOMO all weekend mm-hmm. seeing the videos and like the behind the scenes and the backstage.
0: There was a lot
1: there
0: of
1: in Vegas.
2: Talk to the butt.
1: There was a lot of butt with Cardi on stage. Butt, yeah. This also has to do with butt. She's at an after party and she's like, you know, at a club there in Vegas, and she has to swat a fan's hand away. Like, who thinks this is okay still? Like, she's, Cardi's on stage and she's dancing and you see a woman's hand just hop up and she starts, like, you know, touching Cardi's butt. And Cardi was like, uh-uh, swats the hand away. Like, how are we still touching people without permission, especially yeah. like somebody's butt? And a celebrity, it's Cardi B. You thought she was going to like that?
0: Yeah, that,
1: that's like really weird behavior.
0: Major line crossed. You ladies, though, think that you have a lot more license, and you probably do, mm-hmm. to get a little handsy. A guy does that, you're getting tackled by security,
1: but
0: right?
1: not to strangers, and yeah. definitely not like an A-list celebrity.
0: Well, definitely not to a celebrity, but I still feel like you ladies are definitely, I think you have the green light more often than not to be like, oh my God, look, then. And you guys, this is something that you guys ladies do.
1: Yes, but I wouldn't even dare with somebody who I don't know or yeah. somebody that I'm right. not like cool with personally. Like, that's insane to yeah. be that bold.
3: I do with my friends all the time, or like
1: Thank
3: vice versa,
1: you.
3: But a stranger is not doing that.
0: Yeah.
1: That's weird. that video, JV Morning Show, if you want to check that out. Grammy, what do you have?
0: All right, really quick, if you woke up in the North Bay smelling smoke this morning like I did, this is from the Chileno Fire, which is currently burning in Marin County. It's a grass fire sparked off yesterday afternoon. Cal Fire says it's burned over 340 acres. It's in an area west of Petaluma. 5% contained. That was as of last night, and they haven't updated yet the numbers, it looks like, for this morning, but they say they stopped forward progress on it last night, so I think they should have this thing under control pretty quickly. But there are some air quality alerts and advisories in effect in the North Bay. I woke up smelling a lot of smoke and went, uh-oh, bad sign. All right, well, it wouldn't be a 49er game without yet another injury. Damn you, electrical substation. That thing is powerful.
1: I'm telling you.
0: Niners first game of the season. We lost the tight end Jake Tonjes for the season with a torn MCL. He's already had surgery on that. And we had rookie wide receiver DeJuan Stribling. He is also going to be out for at least, it's looking like 10 weeks. He's having ankle surgery. And then in the Niners' dominant win over the Miami Dolphins yesterday at Levi's, we lost DeMarcus Robinson, another wide receiver injury. And this is leaving the Niners wide receiver room pretty empty. Because remember, they used to have that guy Brandon Ayuk, and then he went crazy, and we never saw him again.
1: Yep.
0: And then prior to the season, remember Ricky Pearsall? Remember
1: that guy? Yep.
0: He was like, I'm going to dominate this year. And then they shelved him for the entire season. And then, of course, we lost DeJuan Stribling. And there goes another wide receiver. And now DeMarcus Robinson. Looks like he had a sort of non-contact injury. He caught the ball yesterday. And he's been a really nice player for the 49ers to start this season. And then he kind of twisted awkwardly. It was hard to tell what really happened to him, but they're saying likely a high ankle sprain. We know those can shelve guys for a few weeks, so he's probably going to miss a decent amount of time. So again, leaving the 49ers pretty light at wide receiver. They're going to have to probably pick up somebody or elevate some people from the practice squad just to fill all the empty spots. Whether or not they'll see if they can mend things with Brandon Ayuk, it doesn't sound like that. It doesn't sound like they have any interest in bringing him back, but... yeah.
1: Oh, no.
0: The injuries just keep on piling up, but the wins also keep piling up for the Niners.
1: You say they're still looking good, though.
0: Yeah. No, Niners looked great yesterday.
1: Well.
0: But again, the Dolphins are terrible. They're not
1: we'll
0: good.
1: See the next
0: they were
1: game. Probably,
0: the Dolphins stayed out here. They played the Raiders in Vegas a week ago, and then rather than fly back to Miami and then have to fly all the way back out to play the Niners here, they practiced all week in Napa.
1: Really?
0: Oh. Yeah, it wasn't on my radar, but I guess all the Dolphins were in Napa.
1: Who gives a fart?
0: Week. Yeah, it's a good
1: all
0: point.
1: All right, coming up next on the JV Show, your chance to win a chug mug inside What the Bleep.
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1: Bay Bridge, things are stop and go. You know, those metering lights are on like always. There's always delays right there. Plus, there's a disabled car blocking the center lane right before the metering lights.

0: the city, 101 northbound between 280 and Hospital Curve. Graham.
1: 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This is home.
0: What the Bleep is coming up next. It's your chance to win a chug mug after Ariana Grande. Here's Hate That I Made You Love Me on Wild.

0: 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I'm Selena.
1: I'm Graham.
2: And I'm Chidi.
0: Yeah, Jess is out today because she's going to the Giants game tonight.
3: Yeah, she's living life.
0: The New York Giants. Which, that's not till tonight. I mean, the show's now. So, I mean, hey, you know what? Let me stay out of it.
3: She'll be back on Wednesday, apparently.
0: Yes. Yeah. All right, so that's why Chidi is hanging out with us today. Before we get to What the Bleep, I was just talking about making my first sale yesterday on Facebook Marketplace.
4: Good morning, JV Show family. Happy Monday. I wanted to make a comment about the Facebook Marketplace. Selena, if it was your picture and your name on the profile, do you think maybe he was a fan of yours where he just really wanted to meet you and see you, and he didn't care about the price as long as he got to meet you, so he was like, whatever, I'll pay for it? You never know nowadays. All right, have a good day, guys.
3: Yeah, how about that? Because you said your item wasn't moving for weeks and weeks, and then finally this guy pops up and wants to pay what you were asking. Any thought to that theory that maybe he just wanted to try to get a whiff of your feet or something?
0: Ew, I didn't think that, like, maybe he's a fan. My thought was like, okay, because it is my profile and it's my picture. My thought was like, okay, maybe he sees, like, a woman who looks like, I don't know, she can go down pretty easy, you know?
3: Yeah.
0: Like, what if he, like, attacks me or something? Like that kind of go down, like...
3: So
0: that was my thought. Not that he's a possible fan, but I mean, either way, I didn't even get out of the car. I let my husband handle it.
3: Yeah. Oh, well. Either way, sale transaction complete.
0: Sale.
3: Yep.
0: Mm-hmm.
4: Yeah. Facebook Marketplace, you guys. That's right, Graham. Don't buy any bikes new. I don't know why my mother-in-law keeps insisting she wants to buy my kids a bike, and I'm like, no, I get them on Facebook Marketplace. Like, why pay full price? And Selena, if you're afraid of meeting up with somebody, you could do the shipping option and you open it up to, like, a lot more people, but they just have to pay more. So,
0: yeah, that is an option, but I would just never get around to actually shipping it. I hate going down somewhere and, like, packaging things. And, like, I don't even return things that I have to return if I have to, like, package it and ship it. I just keep it and I waste
3: kept
0: my money.
3: I've just kept that pair of jeans on my shelf. Like, yes, maybe someday I'll grow into them.
0: Yes!
3: They don't fit. Nah, maybe someday they will.
0: All right, guys. Time for What the Bleep, where you can win a JV Show chug mug. You just got to be the first person to guess today's bleeped out word correctly. As always, when you think you know what that word is, leave your guess on the talkback mic on the iHeartRadio app. Are your dill holes ready for today's clip?
3: Sure.
2: There's some women that really know how to handle a I know I couldn't do it like them.
0: Oh.
3: Okay.
0: So she's watching videos?
3: Yeah.
0: Like this?
3: I have some questions for Jess. Again, she's not here this morning, but she left
0: she'll
3: us
0: be back Wednesday
3: with a little What the Bleep there. So, all right, think about what that bleeped out word could be. Remember, this is a family show. That's your main rule. So whatever the answer is, it's always something PG that we can play on these squeaky clean airwaves. When you have your guess, like we said, on the talkback mic, that's where you leave it. But we want to hear your name and your city along with that guest because we'd love to shout you out.
0: That's
3: but
0: right.
3: But first correct answer in the morning wins a chug mug.
0: Good luck. Here's Olivia Dean. I could

0: 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Happy Monday! Tone it down.
1: Yeah.
0: It's only Monday. We're the JV Show. I'm Selena.
2: I'm Graham.
3: And I'm Chidi.
0: And this is What the Bleep, where you can win a chug mug if you are the first person to guess today's bleeped out word correctly. 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Make sure you're streaming wild and hit that red microphone button to leave your talk back. Here's today's clip in case you missed it.
4: There's some women that really know how to handle a... I know I couldn't do it like them.
0: Yeah.
1: At least she can acknowledge that.
4: Yeah, acknowledge.
0: All right. This is a family show. So as we go to your guesses and you leave them on the talk backs, make sure they are family friendly.
5: What's up, JV Show? It's Vince and Olivia from Dublin. We're going to guess today's bleeped out word is breakup. All right. Have a great day.
0: That's a good guess. Breakup, is that one word?
1: There's like a little hyphen in there. Okay. I think it's it's one. Does anybody handle a breakup well? I've never seen anybody do it well.
0: They say they handle it well,
1: but yeah.
0: Yeah.
6: Hi.
0: Hi.
6: I'm Brielle from Castro Valley, and I think the bleeped out word is baby. Love you guys.
0: Handle a baby.
1: Yeah. There's some truth to that.
0: I feel like I handle babies pretty well.
1: Yeah, but not everybody does.
0: True.
7: Mm-hmm. Good morning, JV Show. This is Andrea in Albany. My guess for the bleeped out word is mower, like a lawnmower. All right, you'll have a good morning.
0: Chidi, do you know how to handle a lawnmower?
1: No. I do have to ask, have either of you ladies ever pushed a lawnmower before?
0: No.
1: Really?
0: We're ladies.
3: Yeah.
1: That's very sexist. It's 2026. That's not a thing. Never once your parents were like, go mow the lawn?
0: No.
1: You didn't have to go out there and push the mower back and forth just a couple times?
0: No.
1: Aren't you ever curious to do it?
0: No.
1: There's something very satisfying about it. No. I think as much as I don't like doing it, you know, like vacuuming, there's something kind of therapeutic about that.
0: Oh,
1: you know?
0: I hate vacuuming. Yeah. That's like the one thing I will not do.
1: It's, okay. Mowing the lawn is sort of a... It's nice. You get like a visual return at the end. Like, oh, it looks good when you're done. You know, there's something about it. I don't know.
0: Mm-hmm. Yeah.
1: You should give it a try sometime.
0: No, thanks. Okay. It ain't for me. My grass is dead anyways. So.
1: All right. Yeah.
0: Okay. All right. Great guesses so far. Not the correct one. If you have a different guess, you think you know what today's bleeped out word is, what are you waiting for? Leave it now on the talkback mic on the iHeart app.

Mars here on Wild 94.9. We're the JV show playing What the Bleep, where you can win a chug mug if you are the first person to guess today's bleeped out word correctly. As always, when you think you know what that word is, leave your guess on the talkback mic on the iHeart app. Here's today's clip in case you missed it. There's some women that really know how to handle a I know I couldn't do it like them. All right, get those last minute guesses in. Now I'm going to play more of your talkbacks next.

0: 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It's Wild 94.9. We're the Bay's number one hit music stations, The JV Show. I'm Selena.
1: I'm Graham.
2: And I'm Chidi.
0: Thanks for hanging out with us on this Monday. By the way, Jess is going to... She's on the way to LA, basically. So
1: for some Monday Night Football.
0: So Chidi is going to be hanging out with us today and tomorrow. All right, this is What the Bleep, where you can win a chug mug. You just got to be the first person to guess today's bleeped out word correctly. As always, when you think you know what that word is and you want to play along with us, just leave your guess on the talkback mic on the iHeartRadio app. Here's today's clip in case you missed it. There's some women that really know how to handle a... I know I couldn't do it like them.
1: She
0: doesn't look like someone who could do it like them.
2: Oh my gosh.
0: I don't know if that's a good or bad thing. Let's go to your guesses.
3: Good morning, JV Show. This is Kay. I'm calling from Hayward. And I think the bleeped out word is motorcycle. Not all women can do that. And the ones that do, more power to you. And I think it's bad ASS. All right, guys. Have a good rest of the day. Bye.
0: Bye.
1: Motorcycle. Okay. That's a good guess. Yeah. Hey, you ladies ever tried to handle a motorcycle or ridden on one?
0: I've ridden on one.
1: Drove it?
0: No, no. I can't handle a motorcycle.
1: Yeah. No. I don't know that I could date. It's very attractive. You can, a woman that can handle a motorcycle, but being a guy that doesn't know how, I would.
0: So you ride on the back of hers?
1: I feel a little emasculated riding
0: hang on
1: the back.
0: To her waist.
1: And yeah, holding on for dear life.
0: Yeah. Have you ever been on a motorcycle?
2: No. I'm too scared.
0: I know, it's so scary.
4: Good morning, JV Show. This is Adriana from Patterson. Is the bleeped out word tantrum? Happy Monday. Have a good day.
1: Happy Monday. JV Show number one in Patterson
0: Woo!
1: This morning. I just checked. Thank you. Appreciate
0: you. Thank you so much.
1: Handle a tantrum. Yeah, okay. There's some people that are better than others at that.
5: Morning, guys. Is the bleeped out word plunger? That's the worst. Anyway, Kelly from San Jose Bay.
0: Handle a plunger.
1: Plunger. Now that I do have to go around the room quickly and ask, because Selena, what are your plunger abilities?
0: I can plunge.
1: Oh, you can unclog a toilet.
0: Yes.
1: When's the last time you had to do that?
0: I have to all the time because of my son.
1: Oh, and they're just putting crayons and all sorts of things down the toilet?
0: No, it's him just...
1: Oh, this is a natural thing. Over-wiping situation? That's my kids.
0: No,
1: I'm like, geez,
0: just,
1: did you just use half the roll in there? What are you doing? And Chidi, what's your plunger proficiency at?
2: I'm pretty good at it. I'm not going to lie.
0: I feel like that's a skill that everyone needs to have because you don't want to go ask somebody else to do it for you.
2: No.
1: I also think if you are a person... if you don't keep a plunger in your bathroom for guests, that's criminal.
2: Yeah.
1: Like, because they're just... There's no worse feeling in the world than clogging the toilet at somebody else's house, and there you have no means to unclog it. Do you know what I mean?
2: Yes.
1: That puts you into the worst spot ever.
0: What do you do? You act like it wasn't you. You got to go to
1: everyone
0: the
1: everyone knows
0: you
1: it was
0: them.
1: You. The whole family's gathered around. They saw you walk into the bathroom. You can't come out now. And you're in there like,
0: oh no.
1: Guess I got to reach in there.
2: Nope. No. You got to leave. No. You got to shut it and leave.
1: No.
2: Don't come
1: roll
2: back.
1: Roll up your sleeves.
2: Block everybody.
1: get your hands wet.
6: Good morning, JV Show. This is Ron from San Diego. Is today's bleeped out word shots?
0: Ooh.
1: That's a great guess.
0: Great
1: JV Show number one in San Diego this
0: Woo!
1: Morning, you guys. I just checked. Appreciate you, Ron. Thanks. Yes. Some of you ladies can handle shots much better than others.
0: Did nobody get the correct word?
1: No,
0: this
1: nobody
0: morning?
1: Got it.
0: Interesting. All right. Listen up, people. Here's today's clip unbleeped. There's some women that really know how to handle a rejection. I know I couldn't do it like them.
1: Yeah, how do you guys handle rejection?
0: Not well.
2: Not
1: me neither.
2: Well. Yeah.
0: At all. Mm-mm.
1: But if you realize that it doesn't really matter, then and I mean,
0: it doesn't
1: I told
0: matter
1: this-
0: in that moment. If it's like a breakup situation and you just got rejected, like that is the worst pain ever.
1: Well, rejection's like you asked somebody out and they said no or something. You
0: okay,
1: know what I mean?
0: I can't
1: like
0: relate to that.
1: Wow.
0: I never asked anybody out.
2: Oh, okay.
1: I'm just saying like that would affect me. And I've told this story before, but I had a buddy in college, like it didn't faze him at all. He was just like, he'd get rejected. We'd be at a party. He'd get shut down by that girl straight to the next one. And just like the rejection did not matter at all.
0: Because someone's got to say yes.
1: Yeah. Eventually somebody did. And that guy was batting near 1,000 because rejection just didn't, like, it would ruin my night. It didn't faze him at all. Something to, little life lesson there. Criticism, confrontations. These are some of the other most popular guesses this morning. People were close with some of those. Knives was a guess. Hangovers. I thought that was a good
0: one. Oh, that's a good one.
1: Yeah, somebody said frying pans. Cooking related, that's two words. Cars. We know ladies can't handle cars.
0: Wow.
1: I'm kidding. Jealousy was another popular guest this morning. That's a really good one.
0: All right, well, great guesses. Nobody won that chug mug this morning, though, but it's all good. We'll do it again tomorrow morning, same time, 7:05 here on the JV Show. Coming up next, more winning inside our Yup Nope game. We got 4 tickets to Disney on Ice.
1: That's right.
0: On the way, also going to be jumping into the mix with Magic Matt.
1: And speaking of winning, here's an opportunity to win some money, which is something we all like doing, and you can do that on Prize Picks, America's number one sports picks app. That's Prize Picks. If you have not already downloaded it, it was fun this weekend hopping back on Prize Picks, because I'll be honest, football time is my favorite time on the app. Look, they've got real sports action, real money sports action, I should say, all year round, because they have every sport on Prize Picks. But football, that's my bread and butter. 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You're just picking more or less than on 2 to 6 player stat projections. That's all it takes to set a lineup. 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
1: 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A
0: lot of stoppage in Vallejo, 37 westbound between Wilson and the lane merge. And then it's slow all the way out to Skaggs Island. San Francisco, we're seeing a lot of slowdowns on 101 northbound between 280 and Hospital Curve. And then in Oakland, well, the Bay Bridge, 80 westbound between the maze and the metering lights. It is a lot of stop and go happening there. Those metering lights are on and delays continue to 101. Graham.
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24: Good morning. Happy Monday. I just have to say I am loving Prize Picks because I have won about $200 the last two weekends. So about $400.
1: Let's go.
24: And yeah, it's great. So, Graham, any tips or pointers for today's game? I need it.
1: Okay, so... Rams taking on the New York Giants tonight. That's where our very own Jess, she's going to that game tonight. She's a New York Giants fan, and she's probably not going to want to hear this, but Prize Picks, if you guys are loving Prize Picks, like that talk back and like myself and winning some money on there. My pick for tonight, and I'm just browsing briefly, but I would select more on Matt Stafford's passing yards projection of 238.5. I think Matt Stafford has a big bounce back game. I think there's going to be a decent amount of scoring in this game, so I would hit more on that one. That's a little pick for you.
0: There
1: for
0: you go. All right, let's get you in the mix here with Magic Matt. We're commercial free this morning on the JV Show. Coming up next, are you up no

back here. Let's get caller 20 on the phones for our Yup Nope game. We have tickets for Disney on Ice. You want to win this four-pack? Just get on and play our Yup Nope game. Coming up next, 888-333-9490. Good luck.

0: We know how this song ends, right? Yeah. Magic Matt, cut the mix.
1: Wrap it up, Matt.
0: We got too much to do. Too many stuff to do. Thank you. Mm-hmm. But thank you, Magic Matt. It's Wild 94.9. We're the Bay's number one hit music station, the JV Show. I'm Selena.
1: I'm Graham.
2: And I'm TV.
0: Before we get to our Yup Nope game.
3: This message is for Graham. Raiders. Now, I don't know what football you'd be watching. The Raiders ain't the same Raiders, baby. Anyhow, yeah, you guys blow the Dolphins. Sorriest team in the NFL, supposedly, which I thought we were just like a week ago. But anyhow, happy Monday. 2-0, baby. Let's go.
0: Happy Monday.
1: On a victory Monday, the Raiders fans still salty for some reason. Nobody said the Raiders were the worst team in the NFL. We'd never said that. Just can't we all enjoy the victory Monday? And I feel bad for, you know, excited for you Raider fans, 2-0. But your guys' upcoming schedule is rough. It is brutal. They play a lot of really, really, really good teams. So thoughts and prayers for the next, 8 to 9 weeks.
4: Happy Monday, guys. It's Edgar without the haircut. Raiders!
1: Oh,
4: we're undefeated, baby! Don't stress, Selena. We're good, though. We're good. 5 wins. And yeah, the Niners played yesterday, too, so I want to congratulate you. But I'm going to use Graham's quote after the Raiders beat the Dolphins last week. He slid in my DMs, and he said, and I quote, "Congratulations on beating the second worst team in the NFL." Unquote. Graham Herbert.
1: Okay, I would like to amend that that DM that I did when I acknowledged the Raiders win. I'd like to amend it. Congratulations, Niners. You beat the worst team in the NFL because the Cleveland Browns, who I thought were worse than the Dolphins, actually are not. They won a game on the road yesterday, so the Dolphins are officially, in my mind, the worst team in the NFL. So us Niner fans, we are not holding a parade today celebrating the win. We know who we beat.
0: Nice.
1: They're terrible.
0: All right. We got to go to the phones. Wild 94.9.
5: Don't put it in your backpack.
0: Don't put that in your backpack.
1: What was it?
0: It'll get confiscated.
1: Water bottle? Lunch? Knife?
0: Liquor?
1: Switchblade? Can of spray paint? Oh.
0: Hi, Wild. You're live on the air. Who's this?
1: Yeah, hello.
5: Hi, this is Andrea and Alameda, and I'm in the car with my sons, Ethan and Adrian.
0: Hi, Andrea and Ethan and Adrian. So what were they putting in their backpack?
1: Yeah. iPad?
5: Oh, I didn't want my son needs to turn in something to the office today, and if he puts it in his backpack, it'll just disappear and he'll forget about it.
0: My kids do that too. Right. Yeah. All right, well, you guys are on a play. Are you up? Nope game. You guys are playing for Disney on Ice tickets.
1: Nice.
0: You got a 4-pack. If you can win the game, we're going to ask you 4 trivia questions. You just got to get 3 correct, and if you can do that, you are going. Are you ready?
5: We are ready. You guys ready?
6: Yeah.
0: Question number 1. What type of animal is a neon tetra?
5: Blizzard. Yeah. Neon tetra. It's a fish.
1: Yes, definitely not a lizard.
5: Oh, I almost got that.
1: It's a fish. They're cute little guys. All right, question number 2. In football, the red zone is the area from what yard line down to the goal line?
5: From the 10-yard line.
3: Nope.
1: Great guess,
0: that
1: but the
0: close.
1: 20, it's the 20-yard line. The 20-yard line down to the goal line is the red zone.
0: All right, question number 3.
5: It's all good. My husband's going to kill me.
0: You're allowed to miss one, so you're still good. Here's question number 3. Finish the name of this popular 2000s rock band. The White Blank.
1: Racist.
5: Stripes.
0: Yes! Yep.
1: Stripes, the White Stripes. I think they're in town right now or something, or Jack White is. Side note. All right, question number 4. You guys need this one to win the game and win those Disney on Ice tickets, so lock in! Question number 4. The Yukon River flows through what U.S. state?
5: Oh, my God.
1: The Yukon.
5: My geography is so bad.
1: Just think about where the Yukon is.
0: Think and Justin Bieber.
1: The Yukon River. Wait, no. That doesn't help.
0: Think about the car.
5: I have the song in my head.
0: The
5: right
0: potatoes.
5: Now.
0: Think about the potatoes.
5: Idaho.
1: No, Selena,
0: don't
1: think about the car, the potatoes, or Justin Bieber. He has nothing to do with any of that. Although Justin Bieber is from Canada, so maybe he's adjacent. Okay, go back.
5: I like potatoes.
1: Yeah,
0: okay, yeah. I'm just.
1: She's still going. You're still alive.
0: Don't listen to me.
1: She was giving you false hints. Where's the U? Think about the Yukon and the Yukon territory. Then where would the Yukon River be?
5: Oh my gosh. My geography's so bad, so I'm going to have to guess. I'm guessing Missouri?
2: Nope.
1: No. Yeah, maybe you should have thought more about Justin Bieber because he's from Canada, which is adjacent to Alaska, and the Yukon River flows.

0: Hi, Graham. Could you please wish my wife, Vivi, a very happy birthday? That's from Olivia, Mateo, baby Mia, and Christian. We love you. Yes, happy birthday there, Vivi.
1: Who gives a fart?
0: Another one here. Hi, Graham. Now, my now second grader turned 8 on Friday, and I forgot to message you, and she was so disappointed when she didn't hear her shout out. Anyway, you can give her an extra special shout out this morning. Her name is Leah. Please tell her mom, dad, Ray, and Cruz love her so much, and we're so proud of her. Yes, happy, happy belated birthday, and that one's on your mom, not me, for forgetting your birthday.
1: Who gives a fart?
0: Hi, Graham. Wanted to shout out Luna for her 9th birthday. Mom, dad, and brothers Logan and baby Renee, love you so much. Please keep being your amazing self every day. Hope you enjoy your Barbie-themed birthday party. Woo, woo. Happy birthday, Luna.
1: Who gives a fart?
0: Happy 15th birthday to our amazing son, Angelo. Keep on dribbling and jamming on that piano. You think he's dribbling, like drooling all over the piano?
2: Definitely.
0: Or yeah. Is he dribbling a basketball on the
2: Both.
0: Piano? Because that would be a cool little
2: drooling
0: party
2: while
0: trick. We're so proud of you and hope you have the best day ever. Love mom, papa, Isaac, and Mia. Yes, happy birthday to our piano dribbler, Angela.
1: Who gives a fart?
0: Hello, Graham, can you give my mom a shout out, please? It's her birthday. My mom's name is Rachel, and we always listen to the radio on the way to work and school. If you could give her a shout out and you could say happy birthday to Rachel, we wish you the best birthday. That's from Ulrich and Anna. Thank you, sir. Oh, very formal. Yes, happy, happy birthday, mom.
1: Who gives a fart.
0: Hey, Graham, can I please get a birthday shout out? Today is my 28th birthday-ish, or whatever you guys said. I appreciate you guys so much. Thank you for everything you do. Keep on doing you guys. Love you bunches. And that is from our buddy Elena. Yes, happy, happy birthday, Elena. She's, 28 and three quarters, I hear.
1: Who gives a fart?
0: Hi, Graham, can you please wish my daughter Karina a very happy birthday today? Happy birthday. You're the best mom ever. Lincoln, Noah, and I love you so much. Oh, I see. It's her daughter. She's the grandma getting mom a shout out, but that's her daughter. Yeah, that was confusing.
1: Who gives a fart?
0: Good morning, Graham. Could you please wish my son Aiden a very happy 17th birthday? Hope you have an amazing birthday, Aiden. Love you so much and hope you have the best day ever. And that's from your mom, Nancy. Yes, happy birthday.
1: Who gives a fart?
0: Hi, Graham. Please sing. Do you remember the 21st night of September? I want to wish my sis Amber a happy birthday. She's always the life of the party and has a music lyric for every moment. May this be the best year yet with many more to come. Love you, sis. And that is from the Torianos. Yes, happy, happy birthday on the 21st. Night of September, which is today, you guys. Happy birthday.
1: Who gives a fart?
0: Yeah, that's a good point.
2: Shout out to everyone having a birthday today. We have to get to today's Hottest Trending coming up next, and we have a lot to unpack from Ed Sheeran's first show since Macklemore got kicked off the tour last week. Those details are coming up next.

0: and Neo. It's Wild 94.9. We're the Bay's number one hit music station, the JV Show. I'm Selena.
1: I'm Graham.
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0: All right, so we have a lot to unpack from Ed Sheeran's first show since Macklemore got kicked off the tour. Now, just to recap, last week, Macklemore kicked off the tour after shouting Free Palestine on stage. Apparently, some other venue owners were like, no way is that going to be allowed here at my stadium. So the promoter made the decision to remove him from the tour. After that, literally every other opening and supporting act dropped out of Ed Sheeran's Loop tour in solidarity with Macklemore. We were all wondering, like, well, how is the tour going to continue? You know, he was in the show was supposed to go down in Philly on Saturday. We were wondering, was there even going to be a show?
1: Yeah.
0: Was Ed going to perform alone? Like, was anybody even going to go? Were they just going to, like, mm-hmm. were they going to, you know, like, boycott Ed? What's going to happen? Well, leading up to the show, according to StubHub, there were still so many tickets left. And this was, like, a couple hours before the show was going to start. It looked like it was a pretty good crowd, but people were really worried about tickets because there was so many still available. I don't think it was a sold out show, to my knowledge, at least. But there was a show that did happen.
1: Mm-hmm.
0: Obviously, safety was another big concern because people are very, very passionate about what's been going on. We heard or saw reports that there was going to be planned protests outside. Those did take place. Security was upped to, you know, make sure everybody was as safe as possible getting into the venue and then while inside. Ed was, from what I've seen from video and him talking to the audience, he was actually very worried about not only his safety, but the safety of everyone there. Did you guys happen to see video of him, like, sobbing yeah. on stage?
1: No, I did not.
0: There was a moment where he addressed the crowd because he considered not even going. Everyone's urging him to just, like, call off the tour. It's too much. Just cancel the whole thing. You know, maybe we'll try again in the future. But he was like, no, my fans bought tickets. There's fans that are here with families. Like, I'm not gonna let you guys down.
5: I can't just bury my head and go, oh, that doesn't matter anymore. You know, I feel this wasn't the easy option tonight. I didn't know what was gonna happen. I heard all sorts of things were gonna happen. I didn't know whether I'd be safe or you'd be safe or things would be thrown at me, people would boo. And I've walked it. I've felt so much love and from you guys, and I'm so grateful.
0: And that's when he just broke down, Graham. He was, like, sitting on the stage, like, head, like, face in his hands, like, actually sobbing.
1: Yeah.
0: In front of everybody. There was another point where he's like, okay, at this point in the show, normally I go out on, like, a B stage in the middle of the audience. He didn't even feel comfortable doing that because he didn't know if people were going to, like, pelt things at him. Jeez. He had that whole stage removed and, like, altered his show, like, just in case because of these security, because of the security concerns.
1: What would you have done? Show goes on or put it on hold? Or I think I almost would have put the...
0: I would have put it on hold.
1: Put the show on hold.
0: Yeah.
1: Look, I'm not going to touch this topic at all because I kind of made my own opinions, you know, about the, you know, what this entire, what's the, at the root of this entire thing. And holy tidal wave of DMs and people screaming at me from both sides. And, you know, it's just like, wow. I guess the, you know, the one takeaway that I think, you know, from all this is it has ignited attention about, you know, what is a very tragic situation that is going on right now. And that's the attention that this thing needs, because, you know, too often there's atrocities that are going on around the world, not just this, but you name it. And we just kind of go back to scrolling and, you know, you forget about it and the daily, and my gas is $6 and we start worrying about stuff that's impacting us and not mm-hmm. realizing there's stuff. There is, you know, this world is full of huge, awful problems, and we kind of forget about it sometimes.
0: Yeah.
1: And so I think the one positive in all this is that it has ignited a dialogue again. Again, I'm staying out of that dialogue because, geez, everybody's mean. But
0: that's what Macklemore said. He's like, yeah, I got kicked off the tour and I'm losing money or whatever. But he's like, hey, I said what I said. It started a conversation. It's bringing awareness. He's like, it was all worth it.
1: It's bringing awareness and it's bringing a lot of donations. A lot of money's flowing,
0: mm-hmm,
1: you
0: right?
1: know, that,
0: yeah.
1: it, that suddenly ignited out of us. So I think there is some positive to take away from this. But man, I ain't touching Not again, man. You guys are mean.
0: Grammy, what do you have inside today's Hottest Trending?
1: Did you guys hear about the baby that had to be delivered on the side of the street here in San Francisco this past weekend?
0: No.
1: Crazy story. So we mentioned this a few times last week leading up to it, but they shut down northbound 101 coming into the city this past weekend for a bunch of road work, and that caused a pretty bad traffic nightmare. Can't say we didn't warn you, because we did. A lot of people having to travel on 19th Avenue as an alternate route to go north through the city. Well, a couple that was trying to head to the hospital on Saturday because they were in labor. Well, I should say Carolyn, she was in labor. That's the now mom, and her man, Nate, he was not in labor, but you know, they were on their way to the hospital and they got stuck in a traffic mess. Everything stopped near Golden Gate Park. They said they just had to pull over and call 911. The contractions were getting that much more rapid.
0: Oh my God.
1: This baby is about to arrive. It is imminent. Well, they called 911. Guess who also can't get to where they're at? The ambulance. It's also stuck in traffic.
0: Oh,
1: that crew in the ambulance had to just leave the ambulance and run to them on foot. But here's where the story gets extra cool, because while this ambulance is attempting to respond to them and these paramedics are trying to get to them, there happened to be a doula also stuck in traffic in a nearby car. That doula got out and helped coach now mom Carolyn through the delivery before paramedics were able to arrive. And we are proud to announce that we have a happy, healthy little baby girl. Her name is Ciel, and she was born, and her and mom are both doing well. But baby born right there on the side, right near Golden Gate Park.
0: What was her man's name again, Nick?
1: Nate.
0: Imagine the panic he must have been in. Like, I don't know what to do. I can't deliver a baby. Oh my God, I feel for him.
1: I would be, I don't know, tear up some towels, get me a bucket of water.
0: Can you
1: just plug
0: it up?
1: Can someone boil some water?
0: Can you squeeze really quick and stop it?
1: I mean, the feeling of helpless, if you're stuck in traffic, there's nowhere you can go. Oh, well, and the ambulance can't get to you either. But
0: I'm glad it worked out.
1: Yeah, amazing luck.
0: All right, coming up next on the JV show, we have tickets for, is it JL1? Mm-hmm. Chidi, we're going to be hooking you up with that. They're coming to the Warfield. Tickets coming up in just a few minutes, plus drama at the Herbert House.
1: Uh-huh.
0: Uh-oh. And it has to do with your wife's relationship with a coworker. Do I have that right?
1: Uh-oh. Yes, you do.
0: Okay. Well, that's next here on the JV Show.
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0: good idea. Happy Monday.
1: Mine's more of a cold coffee.
0: Yeah, mine's not very hot. And there was like one last sip left. Ooh. Dang it. We've hit some tough times over here.
1: We're struggling. It's Monday.
0: Oh, I had my first pumpkin cream cold brew of the season yesterday from Starbucks. Perfect. Dude, fall is here, you guys. It was delicious.
1: Didn't you say it's going to be like roasting hot later this week, though?
0: Yeah, I think we might get back into the 90s later this week. But
1: it's all good.
0: Today,
1: you got a cold brew.
0: Today and yesterday, fall is here. Yeah.
1: We're the JV Show. I'm Selena.
0: I'm Graham.
2: And I'm TD.
1: I know everyone's wondering what happened to Jess. First of all, we didn't even realize she's not here.
0: Yeah, until like 10 minutes ago.
1: She's going to the Giants-Rams game tonight in L.A., so that's where she's going to be at.
2: I'm living life.
1: She'll be back on Wednesday. Until then, Cheedy is hanging out with us. Thank you for doing this, by the way, Cheeds. All right, Graham.
0: You guys.
1: What happened?
0: Major drama brewing in the Herbert household. So my daughter came to me the other day, a little nervous to tell me something, but I could tell she like wanted to kind of confide in. There was something that she needed to tell me. She said, Dad, Mom has a boyfriend, a secret boyfriend.
1: And she said that to you?
0: Yes. And she's like,
1: wait, okay, pause.
2: Did your heart drop?
1: Pause right there. Okay. How old is your daughter?
0: She's six. Seven. She just turned seven.
1: Okay. Oof, so like, so by saying this, she knows what she's doing. She knows Mom is married, obviously.
0: Happily.
1: To you.
0: Very happily.
1: Right. So she knows,
0: at least I thought.
1: So she knows, like, boyfriend, side dude, like, not okay. So by saying this.
0: Yeah, she thinks she's.
1: She knew that she was being a little bit messy.
0: And dropping a bit of a bomb on the relationship. And she said, you know, Mom has a boyfriend. Alex is his name. And she's always texting him. Because, you know, sometimes, you know, kids be on the phone and my, you know, wife will give my daughter the phone, and my daughter knows how to text and goes in there and reads stuff, you know. And she's like,
1: what was her, go ahead and finish your thought.
0: I was just saying, and she said, and they're in the car together, and you know how the texts are popping up on the screen.
1: Oh, yeah.
0: And so, you know, text from Alex, and a lot, and she's like, Mom's always messaging Alex.
1: What was your daughter's tone when she said this?
0: Concerned, obviously.
1: Oh, my God.
0: Because I don't think she thought maybe I shouldn't be telling Dad this.
1: Right. But she did the right thing.
0: Yeah.
1: So mom, or is she being a snitch?
0: So Mom's been texting Alex all the time. Yeah, I think maybe she's worried about, you know, snitches get stitches.
1: Right.
0: Could be a thing. But Mom has got a boyfriend texting Alex all the time. Now we then went to my wife, Kate. Like, hey, Quinn's saying that, you know, you've got a boyfriend, Alex. And, you know, my wife, you know, bursts into laughter initially, obviously, because she's lying about it. No. No, very logical explanation for this. Alex, sorry, Selena, you have your hand raised.
1: I was going to say, like, when your daughter drops this bomb on you, is part of you, like, wondering, like, going through the list of, like, coworkers that you've met because you've done some events with, you know, your wife's company? Like,
0: yeah, and I knew pretty quickly what the situation was, but you still have to go confront the person. Right. Listen to this. She says, you've got a boyfriend, Alex. Alex is a female. It's not short for Alexander. Alex is a female coworker of my wife's. And yes, they are texting constantly at work. That's one of her closest coworkers. So the reason Alex is always popping up. Now, it's interesting because I feel like my daughter has even met Alex before. I don't know if she forgot about that and didn't put two and two together and just saw the name Alex popping up in the phone.
1: That's hilarious.
0: All the time. But my wife gave my daughter Quinn kind of a stern talking to. Like, you don't want to, that's a rumor that could be really, really hurtful. You don't just go saying stuff like that. You know, clearly what somebody who's cheating would obviously say to cover their tracks.
1: Well, obviously, to make him look innocent. Oh, my God.
0: Major drama for a minute there. Crisis averted.
1: Yeah, Quinn didn't know. She knew.
0: She didn't know, but I appreciate her coming to tell me. Yeah.
1: Now you know that you can trust her. She's your favorite kid now, isn't she?
0: Yeah. Yeah, for sure. She vaulted to the top. Yep.
1: Number Anything one. Else from the weekend, Graham?
0: Yeah, I wanted to ask you guys, this is something that I did this weekend for the first time. Have you guys ever spread somebody's ashes before?
2: No.
0: I had never. This was a first for me. I talked about it a couple months ago. I lost you know, one of my best friends in this whole world, my cousin Greg, who was super, super close to. And he died just way too young. I don't want to think about that too much, so I will start crying. But we went up to Herbert Camp. It's a special place in my family and a special place to him as well. And that was one of the places that he said, you know, would be a great spot to spread his ashes. And so I went up there and had a big group of my family up there to celebrate him. And it was just absolutely gorgeous day. And that part was awesome. But again, I had never spread anyone's ashes before. And I don't, all of us kind of like, well, how do you, what do we do? Do we like, does everyone give a speech now? Or do we just stand there? You know, it was kind of a, nobody really knew how to handle it. Now my aunt, my cousin Greg's mom, and she was there and she was going to, you know, be one of the people that was actually spreading the ashes. And nobody told me that she had also brought some ashes from two of her past dogs. I mean, these dogs haven't been around in years, maybe a decade or more, but she brought those ashes as well. Nobody told me that. So as she's spreading some of the ashes into the, you know, into the river or whatever, in this beautiful spot that we were all gathered, I thought that was my cousin going in. And it was really Maggie, the dog, who... again, hadn't been alive more than a decade. And so now I'm getting all emotional, right? Because this is like the, you know, it's sort of like a final goodbye and everything. And but nobody had told me that that's the dog going in. So
1: now, you're like crying over.
0: Yeah, and I look over at my dad. I look over at my dad, and my dad's, you know, he's got some tears. And so we're like kind of looking at each other. And then that made me tear up even more than I look at my mom, and then she's really losing it, and then crying. And nobody stopped to announce that that was the dog, you know, that was happening. And I feel like I wasted a bunch of real authentic tears on the wrong thing. So anyway, so the dog went, and then another dog's ashes were spread, and then
1: by then you're out of tears. You're like, yeah, emotionally,
0: it was an emotional roller coaster at that point. A bunch of us, I don't think, realized until after the fact that, you know, what was actually happening. But yeah, I didn't, it was one of those, say, it was you know, ended up being incredible, and it was beautiful, and a really, I think, very therapeutic and great moment for my family. Like, we needed that, and it ended up being just kind of a perfect day. That's what I spent this past weekend doing. But I was wondering, yeah, if you guys had ever done the same thing.
1: Oh my God.
0: I didn't know how it worked. And yeah,
1: I don't think I'd be able to handle something like that. I do not do well in those scenarios, whatever.
0: Yeah.
1: Like, at all.
0: Anyways, but well, RIP to Maggie the dog, yeah, also, who died in 2006 or something.
1: This is going to be a weird transition, but Chidi, would you like to do the honors as we give away some tickets?
2: Yeah, we have tickets for J01, so be calling number 20. 888-333-9490.
1: Oh, that was the best ticket I've ever heard on this show. That was so good. All right, good luck, everyone, trying to win those tickets. Here's Bruno Mars, I Just Might on Wild.

0: Quality for Nine. Hi, who's this?
1: Hi, this is Jessica from Napa.
0: Hi, Jessica from Napa. Oh, you're caller 20.
1: Oh my god!
0: Yeah, you just won tickets for JL1 at the Warfield. That is going down October 8th, courtesy of Golden Boys. Congratulations!
1: Thank you so much. I just want to do a quick shout out to my boys, Darren and Jackie. We listen to you guys every morning, and we love Graham because he's from Napa. They love him. They love the Who Gives a Fart.
2: Who Gives a Fart?
0: Wow. Chidi and I, you know, we're sad right here, but, you know, it's fine.
3: No, continue to plug on. I love that. Thank you.
0: Jessica.
1: No, I love you guys.
0: No, you're awesome. Thank you so
1: much. Thank you so much.
0: Hang on for that winning. Guys, it's time for...
4: The four things you need a heads up on to start your day.
0: Take a look at your weekend box office. All right, this weekend's big new release was Resident Evil, which scored the biggest opening for an R-rated video game adaptation. It made $60 million, and it's at number one.
3: It's pretty good.
0: Can't believe anyone is watching Practical Magic 2, but it's at number two. And then Spider-Man is at number three. Have any of you deal hosts watched that?
5: I have. It's really good.
3: I have not, but that thing that does not go away. How many weeks has that been?
0: It's been a minute. Yeah.
3: In the top three. All right, San Francisco 49ers totally did the Miami Dolphins at Levi's Stadium yesterday, 35-13 in the team's home opener. Quarterback Brock Purdy, he played an incredible game. He went 20 of 22 passing for 287 yards and two touchdowns, no interceptions. Led the offense to score five touchdowns on their first five consecutive possessions. Niners are now 2-0. They have another home game this coming Sunday against the Arizona Cardinals.
6: Go Niners!
5: Nice. We are starting off a little cooler this morning. Some sprinkles here and there. It will start to warm up pretty nicely later on, ranging from the mid-60s to upper 70s, depending on where you are. So maybe keep a light jacket nearby this morning. But you probably won't need it later. Nice.
3: Hey, Cancer Bestie.
5: Hey.
3: Your name today is going to be six. Oh. Two connections have been pulling at your heart, but the stars are done letting you stall. One situation feels comfortable and familiar, while the other feels exciting but uncertain. And your gut already knows which one actually feeds your soul. Making the choice won't be easy, babe, but staying stuck costs more than deciding.
0: That's you, all right, did you guys see that more victims came forward in the whole Dejan Love situation? I got those details for you next. Here's Ariana.

0: What's up, Wild 94.9? Today is my sister Leah's 15th birthday. What? On a Monday. Very happy about that. Wish her a very happy birthday from the fam, the dog, and the fishies. All right, have a good day. Thank you.
1: Wait, the fishies is so cute.
2: Yeah. Happy birthday, Leah. But yeah, on a Monday.
3: Who gives a fart?
1: Can you believe that? Yeah. We're the JV show, by the way. I'm Selena.
2: I'm Graham.
1: And I'm Chidi. Chidi's filling in for Jess today and tomorrow.
4: Yep. Hey, it's Scarlett from Valley Springs, and I just wanted to hear you say a shout out to my mom, because it's her birthday. Thank you. Who gives a fart?
1: That's a great point.
2: Now, she didn't say mom's name there. JV Show, number one in Valley Springs. Ooh, it's a big market for us.
1: Yes,
2: I can only assume that our number one Valley Springs listener, Julie, I'm just guessing that it's Julie's birthday today. But either way, happy birthday, mom. And I got a hunch that it's Julie. But again,
1: not the only hunch you have.
2: But again, we're number one there.
3: So. Who gives a fart?
1: I'm just kidding. You're not hunchy, Graham.
2: Yeah, I'm not a hunchback.
1: I feel like my back's kind of getting there. The way I've been slouching on my phone, posture. Like I have to like check myself like multiple times in the day.
2: I get served with a lot of those ads. Like, you want to correct your posture?
1: Me too. I've been getting posture bra ads.
2: How did they know? Yeah, me too. And I don't even wear a bra most of the time.
1: All right, we have an update on the Dejan Love situation now. If that name sounds familiar, but you're not really sure where you heard that from, this
2: former 49ers wide receiver.
1: Wide deceiver.
2: Yes.
1: On the team. Now, when this first broke and we found out that he has scammed, you know, women out of money, it was a big number. Those reports were 26 women out of, I think,
2: $1.3 million. Yeah, a lot of money.
1: Well, since then, because, you know, all the women after that were like, oh, my God, they saw his picture. Like, I think he did message me in the past. I think we did talk. Or, mm-hmm. Oh, my God, that's the guy that I sent money to that ghosted me. You know, women were behind the scenes connecting the dots. There is new reports out that the FBI has identified 35 more women who say they were also defrauded by Dejan Love. So right now they're working to verify that these women were actually victims of his. But if those are all confirmed, that would bring the total number to 61 victims.
2: Oh, I wonder if the dollar amount is going up as well, or that 1.3 in fraudulent money, that was the total that they think he scammed people out of. Do you know what I mean? Like, I wonder if... you know,
1: I feel like that number is going to go up.
2: It probably will.
1: Yeah.
2: And I think there are more people because not everybody, some people are too embarrassed or it was a smaller sum of money and they're like, oh, I'd rather not be involved in this whole thing and aren't just, you know, going to chalk it up as a loss.
1: Chidi, would you come forward?
5: No. I will take my L in private.
1: I'd be too embarrassed.
5: Yeah.
1: Because you're not going to get the money back.
5: No.
2: And also, once you saw his mugshot, people are like, you were interested in that
1: guy? Literally. I'd be so embarrassed.
2: But also, if you... It's kind of like a class action lawsuit at this point. Don't you want to try to throw your hat in the ring to see if you can get some of your money
1: but
2: back?
1: You're not.
2: You're probably not going
1: you're
2: to.
1: You're not going to. And then everyone just knows you as the one who sent him money.
5: Yeah.
2: But now that there's over 60 other women, I think it's safe
1: but
2: to.
1: But have you seen what people are saying about those women? I don't want to be one of them.
2: That's a good point.
5: Yeah.
2: Oh, Dejan. Do you think Dejan Love is the most popular Bay Area Halloween costume for guys this year?
1: Yeah.
5: 100%. Yeah.
2: Dang it, I kind of wanted to be that, but there might be a lot of loves out there.
1: I think there's something we can do. I don't know.
2: All right, we'll think about it.
1: We got to think about that and work.
2: It's going to get here quick, though.
1: I know. All right, coming up next, we've already talked about, you know, the driverless cars. I mean, they're already here.
2: Yep.
1: How do you guys feel about pilotless airplanes?
2: Oh, boy.
1: We'll talk about it next.
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9: 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Two massive title fights headline the card, including slap fighting legend Wolverine. 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
1: Bay Bridge, things are a stop and go. 80 westbound between the maze and the metering lights. Those lights are on and delays continue to 101. We also have a stalled car in Oakland in the center divide. 880 northbound after High Street. Things are a stop and go from 238. Couple things in San Jose. We have an accident blocking the right lane on 280 northbound at Stevens Creek Boulevard. Things are a stop and go from Race Street. And then that off ramp to Stevens Creek from northbound 280. That's closed as well because of that accident. Graham.
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1: All right. So I want to know how you guys feel about autonomous airplanes.
2: Oh.
1: Because you may not like what I'm about to tell you next.
2: Okay.
1: After Tame Impala. Here's Dracula. It's Wild 94.9.

0: Good morning, James Show. This is Eddie Say from The Shy. Woo! Let's go, baby. Happy Monday! OMG, you guys. Chicago owes me nothing. It did not fail. I've seen every and anything. I think if you have not been to Chicago, you have to try it. This is where dreams come from. This is where dreams are made out of. I will be listening to you guys this morning from The Shy. We ain't leaving yet. Oh, no. Not till tomorrow. All right. No regrets.
1: No regrets. Have you guys ever been to Chicago?
2: I have not. No.
1: I've spent just a brief amount of time there. Chicago's a cool city. Like, I don't know that I'm like, I need to get back to Chicago immediately, but it's cool.
2: I think it's one of those places I'd like to go like once, you know, just to say that I went.
1: Yeah.
2: But like, what's really there for me?
1: It's a good city. I caught a game at Wrigley, saw the Cubs play. It was iconic. That was great.
2: Yeah, I didn't really care to do that.
1: Hit some bars. It was cool. Fun.
2: Oh, I like bars. Mm-hmm. Got me there.
1: They got a lot of those. People are big drinkers there.
3: Good morning, guys. It's Angie. Happy Monday. Victory Monday, that is. Let's go, Niners. Also, shout out to my kids for tolerating me through this football season. They always say, like, oh no, it's that time of year again where mom is just going to scream at the TV and then you go to the game and you come back super late and sometimes you're drunk. Oh, sorry.
2: Hey, that's okay. It happens.
1: Yeah, but it is that time of year. I imagine in that household, the Niners lose to a team they should beat. Angie's TV probably goes through the wall.
4: Yeah.
2: I could see that.
1: She's a diehard.
2: Yeah. Yep. All right. So we already have, you know, driverless cars. We had that conversation a million times. How do you guys feel about autonomous airplanes?
1: I have pause.
2: I'm out. I'm just going to say, no, I'm not getting on that.
4: I'm okay.
2: What do you think? No.
1: What do you think is doing the most of the flying when you take
2: a
1: flight?
2: But there's still a pilot there overseeing.
1: Yeah. Right. And as there was a driver sitting there in all these Waymo cars for a time until we decided, they can drive by themselves now.
2: Yeah, I mean, I feel like even that, although it's kind of scary, a lot less scary than falling out of the sky.
4: Yeah.
1: I guess. Automobile accidents and automobile deaths far outweigh plane death.
2: I don't know.
1: By like a thousandfold.
2: I don't know. Something about just, you know, falling and then fireball. Like, I don't like the idea of it, but you guys, it's here.
1: The future is here.
2: The first autonomous airplane just completed a cross-country flight across the United States.
1: Wow.
2: This is from a company called Joby Aviation. This plane flew out of Concord on September 7th and flew over 3,000 miles across the country without the help of a human pilot. This thing was completely on autopilot.
1: Autopilot.
2: It made multiple stops in Fort Worth, Texas, stopped in South Carolina, and everything was completely autonomous from the takeoff, navigating in the air to landing. It was all done without a human, even navigated through thunderstorms.
1: It's pretty crazy, but also incredibly doable with the technology we have. And there are companies like this that are making systems that you can just go into any old, you know, little single engine, little plane or whatever that you see flying around and hook their system right up to it and it'll fly itself. Like, that is a thing that is here. Some of your reservations, Selena.
2: Completely reserved. I can't. I won't.
1: But at the same time, autopilot been a thing for decades. True. And we all trust that.
2: Yeah, because,
1: this is just one
2: but at
1: step
2: least
1: farther.
2: There's a pilot sleeping there. Yeah.
1: Right. He was drunk and sleeping there.
2: And lights start going off. He'll wake up, hopefully.
1: Hopefully.
2: Yeah. Hopefully.
1: And sober up real quick.
2: Yeah.
1: We hope. Yeah, it's kind of scary.
2: I don't like it.
1: It's kind of scary. I don't want to be the first one on board that plane.
4: No, thank you.
1: But at some point.
2: Really quick, Graham, something you have here?
1: Yeah, police department in Illinois has had to issue a stern warning to high schoolers not to get involved with any of these homecoming prank hijinks. They posted online that they've received multiple calls reporting homes and cars that have been vandalized with things like toilet paper, eggs, ketchup, laundry detergent, pods. Is that a thing? People are throwing pods?
2: Well, those are expensive.
1: Yeah,
2: why are
1: I know.
2: You wasting those?
1: And other items. And that quote, residents who have absolutely nothing to do with homecoming are being targeted. At this point, we're seeing property damage and significant cleanup, and residents are understandably frustrated. They say, between the different calls that they've responded to and busted some of these kids involved in these pranks, they've intercepted over 650 rolls of toilet paper that were intended to be used.
2: Wait, toilet paper is expensive too. Hold on.
1: It is.
2: That's crazy.
1: But they've collected it. The photo they posted was almost like a giant drug bust, but instead of drugs, they had 650 rolls of toilet paper that they've confiscated.
2: On the Tide Pod things, I never heard of that. Isn't that like an extra layer of bad, because what if, I don't know, like an animal comes up and eats that, or a child picks it up?
1: I assume you're throwing it hard enough that it bursts. Oh. But then aren't you helping clean whatever the thing that you're trying to make a mess of? I don't really know. But yeah, that is one of the things they're seeing. And I wanted to ask you ladies, you, Selena, and you, Chidi, who's in today filling in for Jess. Did you guys ever partake in any homecoming pranks?
4: No, Chidi? I did not.
2: What? Were there any at your school?
4: No, not really.
2: I don't remember hearing of any pranks either. What? I probably wasn't invited to participate in them. That's why.
4: Yeah.
2: So my answer is no.
4: I had no friends. So.
1: You guys ever TP a house before?
2: No.
1: What?
4: It does seem fun, though.
1: Oh, it's great. A lot harder to pull off now because everybody's got a camera out in front of their house.
2: Yeah, I never did that.
1: Man, you guys, homecoming, there used to be, I went to Napa High School, and they, I don't know if they still do, but they did the homecoming parade, you know, so each class, a freshman, sophomore, junior, senior, each had to make a float for the parade. Now, we used to do a little recon and figure out where the other classes were building their float. And then we used to just go stomp it and just totally smash it. It was the most fun.
2: You would destroy it? I thought you were going to say you would like toilet paper it.
1: No.
2: You would destroy what they did.
1: Just completely flatten it. And everybody would try to hide the location because they knew it was coming. And other classes would try to do the same. It was like the prank wars that week were just so much fun.
2: Oh my God.
1: And since the floats were big, it's not like you could park this thing in your garage. So it was always outdoors at somebody's house, and everyone would try to put out false information about where it was located to try to throw people off the scent. But we'd have an informant, and they would come and tell us where it was.
2: Oh my
1: and then
2: God.
1: We would dress up in all black and show up there in the middle of the night, and we would just flatten the thing, you guys. Level it.
2: I mean, that's really mean. But I guess
1: but it was funny.
2: I would rather that than you guys vandalizing like somebody else's home that has nothing to even do with anything.
1: Right, and they were trying to do the same to us, and we used to sleep on our float. That's the way that we would protect ours. We would just sleep on it.
2: You were that dedicated? You're sleeping outside on a float?
1: You guys, the prank wars were legendary. It was so much fun. And yeah, we would camp out on the thing so that way if anyone showed up in the night, which they did, we could
2: fought them off?
1: We could thwart the attack and scare them away. But, oh, man, those poor sophomores, that float was level.
2: Oh, my God.
1: There was nothing left of it. They had to rebuild. Hashtag, we will rebuild.
2: Oh, my God.
1: They had to rebuild, but their float in that year's parade was not a looker.
2: All right. Today's hottest trending is coming up next. Hayden Panettiere's memorial was over the weekend. I got to tell you who was not invited, though. That's next.

0: Brian Graham, what do you have inside today's Hottest Trending?
1: A couple of store openings we need to talk about that are happening. One of them being Toys R Us. And they are making a big comeback, you guys.
0: This. Wait, I'm so excited. All right, those details plus more next in Trending after Kendrick and SZA.

0: woman.
1: Hi, Jackie from Napa. I can agree with Graham. I think I'm a couple years behind him, but Napa High, definitely slept outside protecting our freshman float the year that it was in my house, but luckily nobody came by. Also, I was in the gym the time that Graham streaked across the rally when everybody was in it.
2: What?
3: It's a true story.
2: Ew, that is so disgusting. I'm so sorry.
3: We got to find that video.
2: Do you
3: want
2: to apologize to her? Yeah.
3: I have that video somewhere in a box in my garage. We should find it. Can we post that?
2: No.
3: Well, with like a little pixelated, a very large pixelated.
2: Yeah, right. You said you had a
3: box.
2: Baby sock.
3: No, it was a regular, tall gym sock that I was wearing.
4: It's all the stuff you need
3: classic.
4: To know. What's hot in music, movies, shows, and the most talked about stories happening today in the Bay.
2: I'm not going to lie. It was a pretty light celebrity news day this morning. So I just have a few headlines for you guys. Did you see Taylor Swift in full WAG mode at the Chiefs game?
3: Yeah. I did not watch any of that game, but an exciting game.
2: Travis scored a touchdown in the first quarter, and Taylor was so excited that she jumped out of her seat, and she's, like, flashing her ring, and she was mouthing the words, "That's my husband." You can see that JV Morning Show. It's on her Instagram story. Are we going to, because she's not as annoying right now at the games. She never annoyed me, but people were, like, sick of seeing her. Do you think that's going to happen again?
3: Yes, particularly because the Chiefs look like they're back to being the Chiefs and good. And so they're going to be probably in the playoffs again, and we're going to see all that again.
2: A couple more headlines. Hayden Panettiere's memorial was this weekend in Malibu. A lot of celebrities were there. Evan Ross, Paris Hilton. There's about 150 people in attendance. You know who supposedly did not make the guest list?
3: Who?
2: Her boyfriend, Brian Hickerson, and her mom.
5: Ooh.
2: Was not in attendance. People were saying that she wasn't invited. She said that she actually was invited, but did not go due to a family emergency. Which, doesn't that make it worse? Like, this is your daughter's, you know, memorial.
3: Right.
2: Wouldn't that come before literally anything else?
3: Well, no, I mean, I guess that's, look, I don't believe the excuse, but
2: I mean,
3: there are family emergencies that would take precedent that, you know, like, you would have to attend to. There are things, there are actual emergencies that could happen. Do I think that's the case here? No. But it's possible.
2: And the other thing, did you see what happened to Carrot Top?
3: I did. And that was not on my radar at all over the weekend.
2: There was a lot of reports on Friday that he attempted to unalive himself. Mm-hmm. And he is in the hospital still. He is recovering. I know he had a couple of Vegas shows that have been canceled while he's on the mend. I haven't seen like an official statement from him or his team or his family or anything. But apparently there's been some like sex tape extortion things happening to him behind the scenes.
3: I saw something about that, Which,
2: so we don't know if that is... You know,
3: could have been a factor, could not have been.
2: Yeah.
3: Said he had been doing a residency of shows at the Luxor since 2005.
2: That sounds about right.
3: Like, what?
2: Wow.
3: That's crazy. Yeah. That's a long time.
2: Positive vibes to him. Grammy, what do you have?
3: All right, Canes fans rejoice because that brand new Raising Canes opening its doors this morning in Fisherman's Wharf. So if you want to go get a meal. I know they're doing a bunch of giveaways, like free Canes for a year to a certain number of people, and they're doing some other items. But if you're not already in line, you're probably too
2: late
3: for that. But you can go get some Raising Canes because that location will be opening pretty quick here. So.
2: Sheedy, are you a Raising Cane?
5: I do love their sauce, so yeah.
3: It's pretty delicious.
5: So good. Yeah.
2: Well, you said that you had a chicken sandwich one time and it didn't even have sauce.
3: I could tell that... If they made it properly with all the things, it was going to be good. Because the chicken in it was very good. So I'm like, this thing has the potential to be very good. I need to give it another shot because the order they didn't put in.

0: Wow, 3.9, we're the Bay's number one hit music station, the JV Show. I'm Selena.
1: I'm Graham.
2: And I'm Chidi.
0: Graham, you were just telling us how Toys R Us is making a comeback.
1: Yeah.
0: Like temporarily, though, just for the holiday season.
1: It seems like it's going to be sort of a spirit Halloween situation, but they are going to open up 120 new stores nationwide for this holiday shopping season.
3: Hey, guys, it's me again. Speaking about Toys R Us, there is a permanent location in Brentwood. I took my daughter a few months ago, and her reaction when we walked in was just priceless. It melted my heart. She's like, whoa, there's so many toys. Is this real life?
0: Aww.
3: Again, it's not as big as the original, but it brought back memories when my mom would take me to Toys R Us, and I would try to do reverse psychology on her and be like, oh, I really don't want this toy. I don't need it, but I did want it back.
0: And then she's like, perfect, put
1: yeah,
0: it back.
1: I won't have to buy it. Yeah, I said I didn't know how many, and there is a location in Brentwood already, but then I didn't know if they, of these 120 nationwide stores, how many are going to wind up here in the Bay Area. On the website, it looks like there's one opening up, I don't know if it's open yet, in Emeryville, Bay Street, Emeryville, because on the site it says phone number coming soon. So that would lead me to believe that it's not quite open yet, but maybe it is, but you'll be able to go to Toys R Us there. The picture shows it. Yeah, definitely not as big as the OG one, but still got all your toys in there.
0: Okay, well, I'm here for that. All right, every Monday we bring a photo from home. They are up now, JV Morning Show on Instagram. You can, one, give us a follow, and two, check out these photos. So I briefly mentioned earlier this morning that I went to a quinceañera on Saturday. By the way, you know what else was on Saturday? I'm only 26 and a half, but my high school reunion.
1: So like a, that'd be like a 4 year?
0: Something like that. Yeah, 6, 7, 8.
1: Yeah. And did you go?
0: No, I just said I went to the quinceañera.
1: You didn't want to make an appearance at the high school reunion and then pop over to the quince afterwards?
0: No, did not.
1: Did anybody message you like, hey, everyone's waiting for you to get here. Where are you?
0: No. I feel like I didn't really miss out on much. Ooh, honestly.
1: Okay. Wow. Shots fired at the Salinas High School reunion.
0: Yeah. Anyway, so there is my photo of me and the kids. By the way, shout out to Jaylene. It was her quince. And this is me and all
1: Who
0: my kids
1: a
0: at
1: fart?
0: The photo booth. I had to put an emoji over my oldest daughter's middle finger in one of those pictures.
1: Oh.
0: I didn't notice at the time that that's what she was doing. I would have smacked her hand down.
1: Doing something a little naughty there.
0: Yeah.
1: And did this, because your daughter has an upcoming quince as well, did this give you quince envy? Like, you're like, oh my God, we need to do this. We need a photo booth. Were you guys taking notes the whole time?
0: It was so nice. It was so nice. And then the entire time I'm thinking like, wow, I don't have half of this stuff.
1: Oh no.
0: It was so nice.
1: Okay, so you added a few more things to-do list to get your own daughters ready. Well, that's good to have a little warm-up.
0: Yeah.
1: All right, my picture is a picture. Take a moment, you guys, and say your goodbyes. And cue the sad music. My wife sold her 2002 Toyota 4Runner that she's had forever since it was brand new. We're only 28 and 3/4,
0: Wait,
1: of course.
0: Wait, since you guys like got together, started dating, you guys have had, she's had this car, right?
1: When I arrived to pick her up on our very first date, she's like, we have the same car? And I was like, what? That was a bit of a revelation. But sold it, and I snapped one picture because I asked my wife, I was like, do you want to stand here and take a picture with it, with like the new owner? She's like, no, I don't want to do that. But I snapped one picture as it drove away forever with this proud new owner. But it was a sad day. You guys, I've never seen my wife so like torn up about. She wanted to back out of the sale at the last minute. She was like,
0: really?
1: No, I don't think I can sell it. I'm too attached. I don't. And she doesn't drive it anymore. And I was like, well, do you want a yard car? Or do you want, because nobody's using it right now.
0: You don't want a yard car.
1: She's like, well, maybe we'll save it. And then when the kids get older, they could drive it, which is true. These 4Runners, they run forever. I mean, you guys know. I still drive mine.
0: 10 years from now, I know you guys are joking. Don't piss me off right now, Graham. You're going to hang on to this car for 10 years to give it to your kids?
1: Well, mine will still be going, and my son's 9. I mean, it's not that many years until he'll be driving it, right? And mine will still be driving then.
0: No.
1: These things drive forever. Mine has 390,000 miles on it. Hers had about 250. But there it goes. Take a moment. Say your goodbyes. Driving off into the sunset. It was a sad. My wife was very emotional about it. She was very emotional about it.
0: Well, is that the new owner in that one?
1: Yep.
2: Yeah, I was trying to see if I can see that person.
1: Yeah, you can't see her. I don't want to, divulge her identity. But she goes to UC Santa Cruz, and she needs a car while she's down there.
0: Does this person have black bangs? That's what it looks like in the picture.
1: Oh, it does kind of look like that, huh?
2: Yeah, a little bit.
1: Yeah, take a moment. Right. Take a moment, say your goodbyes.
0: And Chidi, your photo.
2: Yeah, so I went to LA this week, went to the Academy Arts Museum thing, which is super cool. And they have, like, a lot of things like Barbie Land that I got to see.
0: Oh my God, so
2: cute. It was
0: cute.
2: So cute. And I had so much fun.
1: And was this a, so you guys went on a trip, you went to LA and then to Vegas?
2: Yeah.
1: As my understanding. And was this one of those trips where you guys, because we talked about your family trip to Reno that one time, and you guys drove all the way to Reno just to sit in your hotel room and watch Netflix?
2: Yeah.
1: This trip, did you guys actually go outside?
2: We actually went outside. We went to like a Black Girl art show. We went to the Oscar Museum thing. Of course, Erewhon to get an overpriced smoothie.
1: Did it live up to the hype?
2: It did.
1: Best smoothie ever.
0: So you would go again?
2: All the time.
0: How much do these smoothies cost? Ooh,
2: they are like $22 now.
1: $22 for a smoothie that I'm going to drink in 1 minute?
2: But it's so good. It has so many health benefits for you.
4: Sure it does.
0: Do you feel healthier?
2: I do feel. Yes, I did. I felt like I dropped a few pounds.
4: Stop it.
1: Yeah, because
0: it messed up your stomach.
1: Yeah. Cleared you out a little too well.
2: No, it has coconut milk, you guys. It's healthy.
0: I have coconut milk in my fridge. I'm not paying $20 for a smoothie.
2: I think everyone should just try it for at least one time.
1: Well, I'm glad you guys got outside and did something. Was this, and you were dragging your family along? This time we're doing something.
2: I did. I'm not going to lie.
0: And were you guys outside in Vegas?
2: I tried to be. I went to the casino and I didn't know how to play anything. I texted you guys over when I was there. And
0: I don't think I texted back.
2: No, you
1: did. I did. I said play roulette. It's easy.
2: Graham texted.
1: Bet on black or red. Did you try that?
2: I didn't even know which one was the roulette.
0: Perfect.
1: Come on, it's the one with the wheel and the bouncing ball. And
2: I didn't see that at that casino. Like it was.
1: They had it. It was there.
0: And then you came back just in time to watch the iHeartRadio Music Festival on Disney Plus instead of being there in person. It was in Vegas.
2: I know. That's
1: a good point. You were there.
2: Yeah. But I didn't get the invite, so you know.
0: Yeah. That's a good point. Check out all of our photos, JV Morning Show on Instagram. Here's Eminem and Rihanna. It's Wild 94.9.

0: delays going through there. Same thing in Fremont. Two lanes are blocked on 680 southbound before Auto Mall Parkway. Apparently, there is a large rock blocking those two middle lanes.
1: It must be a big boulder.
0: Graham.
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0: Our Yup Nope game is coming up next. For now, Ariana Grande.

0: All right. We got to go to the phones. Wild Denny for nine.
1: Don't put it in your backpack.
0: Don't put that in your backpack.
2: What was it?
0: It'll get complicated.
2: Water bottle? Lunch? Knife?
0: Liquor?
2: Switchblade? Can of spray paint? Oh.
0: Hi, Wild. You're live on the air. Who's this?
2: Hello.
1: Hi, this is Andrea and Alameda, and I'm in the car with my sons, Ethan and Adrian.
0: Hi, cool. Andrea and Ethan and Adrian. So what were they putting in their backpack?
2: Yeah. iPad?
1: Oh, I didn't want my son needs to turn in something to the office today, and if he puts it in his backpack, it'll just disappear and he'll forget about it.
0: God, my kids do that too. Right. Yeah. All right, well, you guys are on a play. Are you up? Nope. Game. You guys are playing for Disney on Ice tickets.
2: Nice.
0: We got a 4-pack. If you can win the game, we're going to ask you 4 trivia questions. You just got to get 3 correct, and if you can do that, you are going. Are you ready?
1: We are ready. You guys ready?
3: Yeah.
0: Question number 1. What type of animal is a neon tetra?
1: Lizard. Yeah, neon tetra. It's a fish. It's a fish.
0: Yeah, it's a fish.
2: Ooh. Yes, definitely not a lizard.
1: Oh, I almost got that.
2: It's a fish. They're cute little guys. All right, question number 2. In football, the red zone is the area from what yard line down to the goal line?
1: From the 10-yard line.
4: Nope.
2: Great guess,
0: that
2: but the
0: close.
2: 20, it's the 20-yard line. The 20-yard line down to the goal 20. Line is the red zone.
0: All right, question number 3.
1: And oh, it's my all God, good. My husband's going to kill me.
0: You're allowed to miss one, so you're still good. Here's question number 3. Finish the name of this popular 2000s rock band, The White Blank.
2: Racist.
1: Stripes.
0: Yes! Yep.
2: Stripes, the White Stripes. I think they're in town right now or something, or Jack White is. Side note. All right, question number 4. You guys need this one to win the game and win those Disney on Ice tickets, so lock in! Question number 4. The Yukon River flows through what U.S. state?
1: Oh, my God.
2: The Yukon.
1: My geography is so bad.
2: Think about where the Yukon is.
0: Think and then, Justin
2: like,
0: Bieber.
2: The Yukon River. Wait, no. That doesn't help.
0: Think about the car.
1: I have the song in my head.
0: The
1: right
0: potatoes.
1: Now. Idaho.
2: No.
1: Idaho?
2: No, Selena, you're
0: no,
2: leaving.
0: No, no,
2: yeah, don't think about the car, the potatoes, or Justin Bieber. He has nothing to do with any of that. Although Justin Bieber is from Canada, so maybe he's adjacent. Okay, go back.
1: I love potatoes.
2: Yeah.
0: Okay, yeah, I'm just...
2: No, she's still going. You're still alive.
0: Don't listen to me.
2: She was giving you false hints. Where's the... Think about the Yukon.
1: Okay.
2: And the Yukon.

0: Missouri?
1: Nope.
2: No. Yeah, maybe you should have thought more about Justin Bieber, because he's from Canada, which is adjacent to Alaska, and the Yukon River flows through Alaska.
3: Yeah. Okay.
2: The Yukon is up there.
3: No. You missed one too.
0: I'm sorry, boys.
2: Son of an Yukon potato. Dang it.
3: Oh, God. Hey, thank you guys. Thanks, guys, for being on and playing. We hope you have a good day. Don't put that in your backpack.
2: Yeah, don't. All right. Whatever you were thinking about putting in there, do not.
3: Don't hang up. I'm going to put you on hold really quick. And Chidi, who is doing a great job filling in for Jess, she's going to pick up the phone in the next room, okay?
0: Okay, thank you.
3: All right, no problem.

0: 680 southbound before Automall Parkway. Apparently, it's blocking the two middle lanes. And then in San Francisco, things are slow on 101 northbound between Silver and Hospital Curve. Graham.
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0: So there is a country singer who says he made out with a Raiders player. Those details are coming up inside today's How Does Trending. Right now, Tame Impala.

0: to know what's hot in music, movies, shows, and the most talked about stories happening today in the Bay.
1: So you didn't hear about the male country singer who made out with the Raiders player?
2: No.
1: Are you, Graham, I know you listen to a little country here and there.
2: Sounds juicy.
1: Ever heard of Orville Peck?
2: Nope.
1: Look, me either. I'm not big on country, but this headline was too juicy to pass up. I was like, I need the tea. You give me that tea right now. So Orville Peck, he is a country artist. New album came out on Friday called Mule. And he is an openly gay man and kind of an icon for people that listen to country music. From what I've read, like I said, I'm not too familiar with him. But on this new song, Ring the Bell, here's what he sings.
3: I love the Lakers, the Mets.
1: Go Mets!
3: I am a Longhorn. Made out with a guy on the Raiders. I've seen him on TV.
1: What? You what? Hold on. You what with the Raiders player?
2: Yeah,
1: oh, Mets. He actually opened up about this last week in an interview with Variety. He said, I did receive permission to sing that lyric from the subject in question, and he was actually very thrilled.
4: Aww.
1: He said, I'm going to keep it sort of ambiguous and mysterious, but I told him I want to include this in the song, and he was very honored. I would never have done it if it were somebody who was hiding or fearful of it coming out. This person probably would have allowed me to say their name if I wanted, but I just didn't think it was necessary. People can use their own common sense and discovery to figure out who it may be.
2: And are there theories already swirling, or are we just, you know?
1: I mean, the only person I can think of, and I don't know if he is still a player, it's been a while since I've heard this name, but Carl Nassib?
2: Oh, yeah.
1: Does he still play for the Raiders?
2: No. Mm. Okay. Or not that I know of, but right. I don't think
1: but
2: so.
1: But who knows when this made-out session happened? It could have been him back when he was on the team.
2: Yeah.
1: You know, that's the only person I can think of.
2: It is always so shocking that it's the year 2026, and we've had so few. I mean, you can count on one hand how many openly gay players there have been in the NFL when we know there have been lots and lots. But
1: I get the fear of coming out.
2: I get it. But it's also, if you told me many, many years ago, by 2026, we would have had two or whatever the number is. It's very small. It's still, we have not, that culture part of football in the NFL is still... very repressive.
1: And very unfortunate. There is a video of Cardi B at a iHeartRadio Music Festival after party. It's on our Instagram story, JB Morning Show. By the way, her set, from what I saw, was so good. Oh my God, I was having FOMO all weekend seeing the videos and the behind the scenes and the backstage.
2: There was a lot
1: there
2: of
1: in Vegas.
5: Talk to the butt.
1: There was a lot of butt with Cardi on stage. This also has to do with butt. She's at an after party and she's at a club there in Vegas, and she has to swat a fan's hand away. Who thinks this is okay still? Cardi's on stage and she's dancing, and you see a woman's hand just hop up and she starts touching Cardi's butt, and Cardi was swats the hand away. How are we still touching people without permission, especially somebody's butt, and a celebrity? It's Cardi B. You thought she was gonna like that?
2: Yeah,
1: that's really weird behavior.
2: Major line crossed. You ladies though think that you have a lot more license, and you probably do, to get a little handsy. A guy does that, you're getting tackled by security,
1: but
2: right?
1: Not to strangers, and definitely not an A-list celebrity.
2: Well, definitely not to a celebrity, but I still feel like you ladies are definitely, I think you have the green light more often than not to be like, oh my God, look, then. And you guys, this is something that you guys ladies do.
1: Yes, but I wouldn't even dare with somebody who I don't know, or somebody that I'm not cool with personally. That's insane to be that bold.
4: I do with my friends all the time, or vice versa. But a stranger is not doing that.
2: Yeah.
1: That's weird. That video, JB Morning Show, if you want to check that out. All right, we are getting out of here. Have a great rest of your Monday. It's Wild 94.9. Keep it here.
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Yes, I'm talking about our iHeartRadio Music Festival. It went down and we have so much to talk about. Suzette in for Angelina. It's Wild 94.9. I don't even know how I'm surviving, but hey, we're here and we're doing it. Steve Lacy.

So when do you think The Weeknd's going to give us new music? Because we keep seeing reports that he might be releasing music under his real name, Abel. Listen, I don't care if it's The Weeknd, I don't care if it's Abel, as long as we get a little something here and there. It's Wild 94.9. By the way, I have a theory about the Super Bowl halftime show. I'm going to share it with you coming up next.

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1: 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Know you like a brother. Treat you like a friend. Respect you like a lover.
2: Oh, oh, oh, oh, oh, oh. You could bet that, never gotta sweat that. You could bet that, never gotta sweat that. You could bet that, never gotta sweat that.

0: gotta swing that.
1: I treat you like a friend. You gotta swing that. Respect you like a lover.
2: You know how we keep seeing these rumors that it could be Justin Bieber headlining the Super Bowl halftime show next year? Well, he has been seen wearing that tape around his fingers, and that's usually because he's playing his guitar a lot. So is he practicing for that? It's Wild 94.9.

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One of my favorite moments from the iHeartRadio Music Festival was seeing Cardi B backstage singing to some Zara Larsson after seeing her performance on Friday night. Something needs to happen between those two. We got to collab in some way, shape, or form. 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

say, my favorite moment from the iHeartRadio Music Festival had to have been Sierra's performance, because I was like, you know what? I'm excited to see her dance. Then again, I was like, she's far along in her pregnancy. I don't know if she's going to do it. No, she got down, okay? When I was pregnant, I was huffing and puffing, just walking to Wild 94.9.

Today officially marks the last day of summer. I just can't wrap my head around the fact that it is September 21st. Like, it felt like it was September 1st yesterday. 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

This is actually the funniest thing ever. Everyone's talking about Channing Tatum having a burner account. Hold on. We have to talk about this coming up next. And I want to know, do you have one? Steve Lacy. It's Oh Yeah on Wild 94.9.

You know, sometimes the internet be finding out the most randomest things, and I'm like, how do y'all have time for this? It's Wild 94.9 The Bay's number one hit music station. So it seems as though Channing Tatum has a burner account and is using that to comment on photos of his ex, Zoe Kravitz, and her fiancé, Harry Styles. I don't know, like, I'm not a big fan of the trolls, but this is actually funny right here. Do you have a burner account?

know how this is possible, but Zara Larsson in person was even more beautiful than she is on social media. It was crazy. She was at our iHeartRadio Music Festival this past weekend, and I'm obsessed. It's Wild 94.9.

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1: You can do it. I believe in you. Then be back with us tomorrow morning. JV Show kicks off 6 a.m. Lot of winning lined up on tomorrow's show, including tickets to see Disney on Ice. 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

So did you see that Taylor Swift is going to be the 2026 MTV VMA Artist Director Honoree? It's Wild 94.9. It's the first ever award to recognize artists whose directional work has advanced the art of music video and storytelling. Well overdue, for sure. Excited to see.

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1: It's Wild 94.9, Taylor Swift with the Fate of Ophelia. 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

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Yo, what a way to end our iHeartRadio Music Festival. Snoop Dogg bringing out Wiz Khalifa. The crowd went crazy. You're going to be able to relive it starting October 1st on Disney.

So Megan Lawless, who comes out in Obsession, was asked what her one wish Willow is. And she said it already happened because she got to meet Zara Larsson at our iHeartRadio Music Festival. 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
1: You can do it. I believe in you. Then be back with us tomorrow morning. JB Show kicks off 6 a.m. A lot of winning lined up on tomorrow's show, including tickets to see Disney on Ice. That's 7:35 inside our Yep Nope game.

This was such a wifey and hubby moment. It's wild in 94.9. So Benny Blanco called Selena Gomez's fans strangers. And she straight up put the finger up and she was like, no, they are fans. They are family. She had to check them real quick. Here's the Biebs.

Benson Boone at our iCovered You Music Festival this weekend revealed that he listened to Drake for the first time this year. He's listening to Die Trying, and he has become a Drake fan. 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

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Tap on the red mic. You can send us a talkback message. We're going to take it back right now. It's Wild 94.9. Don't let me down. Crashing.

So Becky G revealed that Bruno Mars is an artist that she really wants to work with. That needs to happen. It does. It's Wild 94.9.

I had a different favorite song from Olivia Rodrigo's album, You Seem Pretty Sad for a Girl So in Love. But I don't know, this might be my favorite now. Stupid Song on Wild 94.9, number one for new hit music. New York

0: Yeah.
1: We'll try to get through today.
0: You can do it. I believe in you. Then be back with us tomorrow morning. JV Show kicks off 6 a.m. Lot of winning lined up on tomorrow's show, including tickets to see Disney on Ice. That's 7:35 inside our Yep.

Hey, are you following us on Instagram yet? You know we give away tickets on the gram. You're on there anyways. Come on. At Wild949 on IG. Hit us up. Wild949. If

Suzette here in for Angelina. She is on a well-deserved vacation, okay? She be working too hard. She was actually at the Niners game yesterday. You can see, you know what? You should follow her on Instagram right now so you can see what she's up to this vacation. Hopefully she does do like a little social media break. Because we all need that. A little detox. Angelina on air, okay? Suzette here. I'll be hanging out with you this week at Radio Suzette. You can hit me up on the gram. It's Wild 94.9, the Bay's number one hit music station. You know we got to do this one.

Yo, it is Y94.9. Shout out to my girl, Olivia Dean. So easy to fall in love. Gabby and EJ in the afternoon. You know, she's a first-time nominee for Song of the Year at the VMAs. You can watch live Sunday.

0: from the JV Show. Have a great rest of your day. I mean, it's Monday. Yeah. Try to get through today.
1: You can do it. I believe in you. Then be back with us tomorrow morning. JV Show kicks off 6 a.m. Lot of winning lined up on tomorrow's show, including tickets to see Disney on Ice. That's 7:35 inside our Yep Nope game.

0: It's 1.49 The Bay's number one hit music station, Gabby and EJ. So I thought this was pretty interesting considering my grandmother had dementia. Apparently there is a workout to cut your dementia risk.
1: Get out of here. What are you supposed to do?
0: Well, we're going to talk next. Hang on.

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1: is number one hit music station, Gabby and EJ in the afternoon. So you were saying that there is a workout that can cut your dementia risk?
2: Yeah, so neuroscientist Dr. Wendy Suzuki, she shares the lifestyle habits that can reduce the risk of dementia. Being active is very important, especially aerobic exercise. Yeah, which research shows has the most benefits for long-term brain health. In addition to cardio, she recommends getting 8 hours of sleep, meditating, following a healthy diet like the Mediterranean diet, and having an active social life.
1: You know, they say the Mediterranean diet is probably one of the best diets to follow.
2: Yeah, I have been reading that. It's funny because before, wasn't it like paleo or something like that? Or paleo? What is it called? I don't know.
1: What's the paleo diet?
2: I feel like it's mostly like greens and veggies and stuff like that. Like, you know, not like proteins.
1: Stuff I don't want.
2: Yeah, exactly. Like the stuff that you're...
1: Being honest.
2: Yeah, to keep you healthy.
1: Yeah, no thanks. Give me the smothered pork chops right now, please.
2: I feel you. I'm a sucker for some gravy. I'll tell you that.
1: Woo!
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0: 94.9 The Bay's number one hit music station. It's Gabby and EJ in the afternoon. Coming up next, That's Out of Pocket.
1: So apparently this man was arrested for trying to buy a car using this.
0: Well, I wonder what. We'll talk next. That's Out of Pocket.

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1: Hey.
0: Well, wait, it's time for That's Out of Pocket. I wanted to jump into the story. That's how excited I am to read this stupid story. It's time for That's Out of Pocket stories that you hear, and you're like, what is going on? Well, apparently this guy, Nathan Washpin, has been accused of using movie cash to buy a used Chrysler 300 from a seller on Facebook Marketplace for $1,500. Reportedly, the transaction went down as it was getting dark, so the seller wasn't able to see that the counterfeit bills were clearly marked with the phrases "for motion picture purposes."
1: Wow. And, you know how many times I've done that? Oh my God, especially with the amount of furniture. Woo.
0: You can't do it alone. I feel like people are crazy.
1: They really are. I would just bring my pepper spray.
0: Oh, you good then.
1: You know, I would just have to be prepared. Like, if you try anything.
2: Every afternoon at 4:05, Gabby and EJ are 100% commercial free for your ride home.

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Gabby and EJ in the afternoon. Gabby's out on VK, so you got EJ rocking out solo with my girl Ari. Pedal, it's Wild 94.9.

0: It's 1049 The Bay's number one hit music station. Gabby and EJ. So this firefighter, it was his first fire, and he's a vegan. And let's just say this sucks that he had to deal with this.
1: Sounds like something that's not good.
0: No, and especially when you're a vegan. We're going to talk next. This poor firefighter. Hold on.

0: Red here. It's 1049 The Bay's number one hit music station. So do you remember, I think we talked about it a couple weeks ago, there was like a crazy fire that happened in Missouri, and it was like over 40,000 steaks were burnt up.
1: Yes. What happened with that?
0: Yeah, well, apparently it was a vegan firefighter's first day on the job that day.
1: Did he refuse to put the fire out?
0: I don't think so, because the post notes, Ulrich is the only vegan on our department, so naturally, her very first fire involved a tractor trailer carrying 40,000 pounds of ribeye steak. It was a woman.
1: Ooh.

0: 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Have a great rest of your day. I mean, it's Monday.
1: Yeah.
0: Try to get through today.
1: You can do it. I believe in you. Then be back with us tomorrow morning. JV show kicks off 6 a.m. Lot of winning lined up on tomorrow's show, including tickets to see Disney on Ice. That's 7:35 inside our Yep Nope game.

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0: Yo, it's 1-84-9 The Bay's number one hit music station. Man, so this man lost his home because he wasn't aware of this certain bill, and this is crazy, honestly.
1: Did they, like, swindle him out of something?
0: It kind of seems like it, and it went down in New York. We got to talk next.